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5: Somerset 106 weather.
6: Dip down to about 57 tonight under partly cloudy skies. Winds out of the south at around 5 miles an hour. Cloudy skies with a few peaks of sun tomorrow. Slight chance for showers. Daytime highs approaching 86. Slight chance for storms. Tomorrow night, lows around 60. Partly cloudy skies. With your Somerset 106 forecast, I'm staff meteorologist Megan Mulford. Currently 75.
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Baby, I Love Your Way. 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Hi, it's Andrew J. with you, hanging out on your Friday evening with NSYNC.

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Being a little tipsy, hanging out with Shaboozy Yo down at a bar. How you doing? Happy Friday. It's Andrew J. Happy weekend. Fun plans. Make sure you take us along with you. Keep it here. Taylor Swift coming up.

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1: 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Stoplight 8 in Somerset.
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3: Somerset 106 weather.
4: Dip down to about 57 tonight under partly cloudy skies. Winds out of the south at around 5 miles an hour. Cloudy skies with a few peaks of sun tomorrow. Slight chance for showers. Daytime highs approaching 86. Slight chance for storms. Tomorrow night, lows around 60. Partly cloudy skies. With your Somerset 106 forecast, I'm staff meteorologist Megan Mulford. Currently 73.
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Sia and Unstoppable. Hopefully that's what you are heading into this weekend, Unstoppable and ready for, you know, just time off from the usual. Stand by, I got Eddie Grant lined up.

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2: I'm Jennifer Kuiper. An explosion and fire ripped through a lumber mill in Searsmont, Maine, killing one firefighter and injuring at least 10 other people, according to officials who spoke to WABI-TV. CBS's Usha Qureshi has more.
3: The explosion ripped through Robbins Lumber in Searsmont, a small mid-coast Maine community, just after 10 o'clock this morning.
4: There's been a huge explosion. The silo just exploded. Multiple firefighters injured and burning.
3: The blast sent a smoke plume so massive, meteorologists tracked it reaching 9,000 feet into the sky, visible for miles.
2: An Iraqi national has been charged in the United States with conspiring to provide support to terrorists here and in Europe. He is being held initially without bond, and according to CBS's Anna Schechter.
5: So this is very real. This is not just somebody messing around with buddies in Telegram. This is a very, very real, very serious plot. In fact, according to this indictment, he wanted to carry out attacks in Los Angeles and New York, targeting a prominent synagogue, my sources tell me, in Manhattan.
2: President Trump is back in the U.S. and told reporters while flying back from China on Air Force One that he and his Chinese counterpart spoke about Iran, Taiwan, and trade. Trump was asked about whether President Xi Jinping is a dictator.
6: I don't think about it. He's the ruler. He's the president of China. I don't think about it. You deal with what you have.
2: Another deadly virus outbreak, this time in Africa, where the top health agency has declared an Ebola outbreak in the Democratic Republic of Congo. At least 250 suspected cases and 65 deaths have been reported. More from CBS News medical correspondent Dr. Celine Gounder.
7: It's on the border with South Sudan and Uganda. You're dealing with gold miners, migrant workers, ADF militants in the area, which makes it harder for healthcare workers to do the contact tracing and the testing. So there are a lot of factors here that make this a pretty high-risk situation.
2: An Atlanta neighborhood is complaining about a Waymo invasion. CBS's Michael Wallace.
8: Each day, dozens of the autonomous cars circle the cul-de-sac at the end of Battleview Drive. The cars are empty and are not picking anyone up.
9: Yesterday morning, we had 50 cars that came through between 6 and 7.
8: This neighbor says when they put one of those kid-shaped neon green children at play signs in the road to block the Waymos.
9: We had at 1.8 Waymos that were stuck trying to figure out how to turn around.
8: Waymo says it is addressing the problem.
9: Just doesn't feel safe to have that traffic.
8: Michael Wallace, CBS News.
2: Supreme Court rejects Virginia's bid to restore a congressional map that would have given Democrats a chance to pick up four seats in the House of Representatives. This is CBS News.
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12: Somerset 106 weather.
13: Dip down to about 57 tonight under partly cloudy skies. Winds out of the south at around 5 miles an hour. Cloudy skies with a few peaks of sun tomorrow. Slight chance for showers. Daytime highs approaching 86. Slight chance for storms tomorrow night. Lows around 60. Partly cloudy skies. With your Somerset 106 forecast, I'm staff meteorologist Megan Mulford. Currently, it's 70 degrees.
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I just might. Bruno Mars, and it's Andrew Jay with you on your Friday. Thank you for hanging out. It is National Chocolate Chip Day. Yeah, whether they be just you're eating a handful of them out of the bag or within a cookie where they could be, or a muffin maybe, I suppose. Enjoy some chocolate chips today. I'm all about that. Thank you very much. Probably one of my favorite chips. Stand by. Wilson Phillips on the way.

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4: Somerset 106 weather.
5: Dip down to about 57 tonight under partly cloudy skies. Winds out of the south at around 5 miles an hour. Cloudy skies with a few peaks of sun tomorrow. Slight chance for showers. Daytime highs approaching 86. Slight chance for storms. Tomorrow night, lows around 60. Partly cloudy skies. With your Somerset 106 forecast, I'm staff meteorologist Megan Mulford. Currently, it's 70 degrees.
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0: It's Espresso. That would be Sabrina Carpenter. I'm Andrew Jay, and it's great to have you along. Hope you are having a great Friday. All set to roll into the weekend. You're going to take us along with you this weekend, right? Of course you are. Stand by. I got Lord coming up.
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2: I'm Michael Toscano. A large fire and explosion at a lumber mill in Searsmont, Maine, killed a firefighter and injured at least 10 other people. Correspondent Asher Karashi reports.
3: Investigators believe the blast originated in a silo packed with wood shavings. The force of the explosion so intense, multiple fire trucks were damaged.
4: We need more help here now immediately.
3: Firefighters and civilians were injured. Robbins Lumber has been a fixture of Maine's forest industry since 1881.
2: Federal prosecutors have charged an Iraqi national, Mohammed al-Sadi, for allegedly plotting to carry out terror attacks in the U.S. CBS's Anna Schechter reports targets include a Jewish institution in New York.
5: He's facing multiple counts of material support to a foreign terror organization and plan to bomb a public space.
2: Al-Sadi is being held without bond. President Trump is back home in Washington reviewing his trip to Beijing.
6: The president says his talks with China's President Xi were very successful.
7: A lot of great trade deals, including over 200 planes from Boeing with a promise of 750 planes.
6: In addition, Trump says he discussed removal of what he calls the nuclear dust from Iran's nuclear sites.
7: The only one that can remove it is China or the U.S. We're the only ones with the equipment.
6: The president also said he made no commitment to President Xi on Taiwan, which China views as its own. Linda Kenyon, CBS News, Washington.
2: Doctors are monitoring an Ebola outbreak in the African nations of Congo and Uganda that has taken dozens of lives. CBS News correspondent Lilia Luciano is monitoring.
8: And the U.S. has been the single largest external player in Ebola response in the past. Now experts are worried that the dismantling of USAID and the U.S. withdrawing from the World Health Organization could have an impact in the global efforts to contain the virus.
2: CBS's Jason Allen tells us as food prices go through the roof, more people are turning to food banks.
9: Families are flooding back to food pantries across the country. In Baldwin Park, California, dozens of cars lined up Wednesday for a food drive co-hosted by the LA Regional Food Bank. In Pittsburgh, a pantry A.J. Owen started out of his front yard last fall has expanded into a program that will stay open through the summer.
10: We're going to do this until we can feed all the kids this summer. Nobody's going hungry this summer in Pittsburgh.
9: Americans in neighborhoods, large and small, are pitching in.
2: Colorado's Democratic Governor Jared Polis is commuting the 9-year prison sentence of former Mesa County Clerk Tina Peters, who is behind bars for allowing unauthorized access to voting machines after the 2020 presidential election. This is CBS News.
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1: Somerset 106 weather.
2: Dip down to about 57 tonight under partly cloudy skies. Winds out of the south at around 5 miles an hour. Cloudy skies with a few peaks of sun tomorrow. Slight chance for showers. Daytime highs approaching 86. Slight chance for storms tomorrow night. Lows around 60. Partly cloudy skies. With your Somerset 106 forecast, I'm staff meteorologist Megan Mulford. Right now it's 66 degrees.
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Edwin McCain, and I'll be here on your Friday. Great to have you along. It's Andrew J. Thanks for making me part of your weekend. Stick around. We'll go back to the 80s for Kenny Loggins in a bit, and the Goo Goo Dolls coming your way next.

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1: 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That stuff doesn't just show up. It's because someone threw it there. 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Please put trash in its bin, recycle when you can, and take pride in keeping Pulaski County green and clean.
2: This is Officer Theodore Wax with the Somerset Police Department. 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
4: Dip down to about 57 tonight under partly cloudy skies. Winds out of the south at around 5 miles an hour. Cloudy skies with a few peaks of sun tomorrow. Slight chance for showers. Daytime highs approaching 86. Slight chance for storms tomorrow night. Lows around 60. Partly cloudy skies. With your Somerset 106 forecast, I'm staff meteorologist Megan Mulford. Right now it's 66 degrees.
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Fast Car from Luke Combs. Hi there, it's Andrew J. Mine doesn't go fast. It does still go, and that, you know, that's really all that's important. Get me from point A to B, occasionally to C, and back to A, and I'm good to go. It's getting expensive to fill it up, though, that's for sure. 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

0: plotting to carry out terror attacks, including targeting a synagogue there. Correspondent Anna Schechter on 32-year-old Muhammad al-Sadi.
1: This was a very senior person in this plot. This is not just some guys talking about it on Telegram like we've seen some other cases. This was a very credible threat.
0: Some Republicans in Congress are expressing displeasure at President Trump, saying he's not sure if a major sale of U.S. arms to Taiwan can move forward after his talks with Chinese President Xi. Ed O'Keefe has more from the White House.
2: Taiwan has received tens of billions of dollars in American weapons since the late 1970s, but the president today wouldn't say if he'll approve another $14 billion in weapons to that country, and he said he might break almost 50 years of diplomatic norms and directly call Taiwan's leader to discuss the issue. American presidents don't usually do so as to not upset the Chinese.
0: This is CBS News.
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11: Somerset 106 weather.
12: Lows dip down to about 57 tonight under partly cloudy skies. Winds out of the south at around 5 miles an hour. Cloudy skies with a few peaks of sun tomorrow. Slight chance for showers. Daytime highs approaching 86. Slight chance for storms. Tomorrow night, lows around 60. Partly cloudy skies. With your Somerset 106 forecast, I'm staff meteorologist Megan Mulford. Currently, it's 64 degrees.
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It must have been love. And it's Andrew J. How's it going? Hope you're doing well for your Friday. I'll sit to roll into the weekend. Take us with you this weekend, okay? Bon Jovi coming up.

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6: Dip down to about 57 tonight under partly cloudy skies. Winds out of the south at around 5 miles an hour. Cloudy skies with a few peaks of sun tomorrow. Slight chance for showers. Daytime highs approaching 86. Slight chance for storms. Tomorrow night, lows around 60. Partly cloudy skies. With your Somerset 106 forecast, I'm staff meteorologist Megan Mulford. Currently, it's 64 degrees.
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It's Olivia Dean. That's a band I need. And it's Andrew J, the DJ you need tonight, bringing you Michael Jackson. We'll go back to 82 for something off the Thriller album. And I've got Sixpence None the Richer coming your way, too.

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1: 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Or you could just join us in person at the Denham Street Baptist Church. 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

Ed Sheeran with Bad Habits, and it's Andrew J. We won't discuss mine tonight. No, we won't. You have yourself a great evening. I hope you and I get to hang out again soon, and stand by. Rod Stewart's coming up.

0: And Ed O'Keefe says the U.S. war with Iran was also discussed by the two leaders.
1: On Iran, the president says she told him China isn't going to give military equipment to that country, but the Chinese have not yet signaled their intent. China, remember, is Iran's biggest oil customer.
0: Alex Smalley and Maverick McNealy share the lead after the second round of the PGA Championship. This is CBS News.
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5: Partly cloudy skies overnight with lows around 57. Southerly winds at around 5 miles an hour. Slight chance of rain showers Saturday. Daytime highs approaching 86. Cloudy skies with a few peaks of sun. Slight chance for storms Saturday night. Lows around 60. Partly cloudy. With your Somerset 106 forecast, I'm staff meteorologist Megan Mulford. Currently 64.
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Of course, that's Sting with If I Ever Lose My Faith in You. Still to come, music from Taylor Swift. But now, here's Donna Lewis. I Love You Always Forever.

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As promised, as Taylor Swift with the fate of Ophelia. Hey, it's me, JC, welcoming you to the weekend because, yes, it is indeed that time to be able to take a deep breath, just kick back, relax. You know, the work week is over. Unless, of course, you work during the weekend. And then, you know, sorry. You know, I don't know what to tell you. I'm there with you, though. You know, I'm here with you. Still to come. Music from Pink. I encourage you to stick around.

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6: Partly cloudy skies overnight with lows around 57. Southerly winds at around 5 miles an hour. Slight chance of rain showers Saturday. Daytime highs approaching 86. Cloudy skies with a few peaks of sun. Slight chance for storms Saturday night. Lows around 60. Partly cloudy. With your Somerset 106 forecast, I'm staff meteorologist Megan Mulford. Currently 64.
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So here's a little tidbit about the song. Alex Warren, when it was first written, Ordinary, that is, he didn't like it. He wasn't a fan. He thought, no, I'm not going to put this on an album. And then it kind of grew on him. And he was like, yeah, okay, let's see where this goes. It's a good thing that he followed through on that one. Well, I've got Lady Gaga coming up, as well as music from Peter Gabriel and Post Malone as well.

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That's Post Malone with Circles. It's me, JC. So, listen, if you're a cat fan versus being a dog fan, I mean, I'm not judging here, okay? Personally, I'm a dog guy. But my missus, well, she's a cat lady. Yeah, man, the crazy cat lady on the corner. Okay. Well, it turns out that if you are a fan of cats, your life is pretty easy because cats spend like 2/3 of every day simply sleeping. So here's some math for you. Let's say that your cat is 9 years old. That means that cat's only been awake for like 3 years of its life. Whereas a dog, oh man, the dog's always awake. Always alert. Always ready to let you know. It's time to go outside. I gotta go pee.

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1: Somerset 106 weather.
2: Partly cloudy skies overnight with lows around 57. Southerly winds at around 5 miles an hour. Slight chance of rain showers Saturday. Daytime highs approaching 86. Cloudy skies with a few peaks of sun. Slight chance for storms Saturday night. Lows around 60. Partly cloudy. With your Somerset 106 forecast, I'm staff meteorologist Megan Mulford. Currently 64.
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1: 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Kevin Wilson, Chris Phillips, and James Taylor will bring you precinct totals as they come in. 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

All right, guys, listen up, because it turns out that we've been living in denial. That is according to the way we see our weight. Yeah, according to WeightWatchers.com, they're saying that guys are in denial regarding exactly how fat they really are. Research suggests that around 60% of men who are clinically overweight just simply don't think that they are. You know, to them, it's a non-issue. There's nothing that we need to do about it. Sit-ups, nah, forget about it. I don't need to do that. I'm good. I'm fine. Yeah. Yeah, maybe a couple. Maybe I'd need it. Yeah, maybe if I can do five. I'll do that during Alicia Keys. No One is coming up next.

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4: Partly cloudy skies overnight with lows around 57. Southerly winds at around 5 miles an hour. Slight chance of rain showers Saturday. Daytime highs approaching 86. Cloudy skies with a few peaks of sun. Slight chance for storms Saturday night. Lows around 60. Partly cloudy. With your Somerset 106 forecast, I'm staff meteorologist Megan Mulford. Currently 64.
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That song right there was the first debut hit by a British soloist to be able to reach number one on all three radio formats, Billboard's Pop Airplay, Adult Pop Airplay, and Alternative Airplay. That's Miles Smith with Stargazing. Well, I've got Faith Hill coming up, as well as Benson Boone with Beautiful Things. But by request, I've got Taylor Swift. She's next.

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4: Somerset 106 weather.
5: Partly cloudy skies overnight with lows around 57. Southerly winds at around 5 miles an hour. Cloudy skies with a few peaks of sun Saturday. Slight chance of rain showers. Highs level off around 86. Partly cloudy Saturday night. Slight chance for storms. Lows around 61. With your Somerset 106 forecast, I'm staff meteorologist Megan Mulford. Currently, it's 64 degrees.
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1: Beautiful Things by Benson Boone. It's me, JC, and according to mental health research, it turns out that there's a pretty simple way for us to be able to improve our outlook on life, and that is to be able to forgive. Yeah, being forgiving is linked to better psychological well-being. Forgiving others is linked to lower levels of anxiety and depression and higher levels of life satisfaction and a sense of purpose. I just thought I'd pass that along to you. Hey, I've got music from Adele, and Easy on Me is coming up next.

So when this song was released by Mr. Mister back in 1985, a gallon of gasoline cost about $1.09. And the average monthly rent was $325, and a first-class stamp was just 22 cents. Looks like things have changed just a little bit. Well, I've got DHD. Listen to your heart.

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1: 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Kevin Wilson, Chris Phillips, and James Taylor will bring you precinct totals as they come in. 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

That's the weekend with Blinding Lights. It's me, JC, and I got to confess something. I think I spend too much time on the internet. Yeah, because now I just discovered that dogs sniff other dogs' butts, basically because they have paws and not hands. Yeah, let me kind of break this down for you. And when dogs sniff each other, they can learn about each other's age, health, and even mood through the scent. This social sniffing is a form of greeting, much like a handshake or a friendly wave among humans. See, my thing is, how do they really know this? I mean, how do they really know this? I've got Backstreet Boys, Quit Playing Games, coming up.

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4: Partly cloudy skies overnight with lows around 57. Southerly winds at around 5 miles an hour. Cloudy skies with a few peaks of sun Saturday. Slight chance of rain showers. Highs level off around 86. Partly cloudy Saturday night. Slight chance for storms. Lows around 61. With your Somerset 106 forecast, I'm staff meteorologist Megan Mulford. Right now, it's 61 degrees.
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Maroon 5 right there with Girls Like You. Hey, I'm going to ask you to do me a favor, and that is to simply share us with a friend if you would be so kind. Yeah, hit the socials. Maybe even make a phone call. Yeah, I don't care what time it is. Just go ahead, make that phone call. Let them know. Music from Modern English is coming up, as well as Miley Cyrus and Katy Perry, Wide Awake, up next.

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Well, it turns out that Miley Cyrus for the year 2026 isn't really planning a traditional large-scale world tour. Nah, she's preferring to be able to perform at smaller venues, being able to be a little bit more intimate and things of that nature. Hey, it's me, JC. Thanks so much for being able to join me. Stick around. Music from Leona Lewis and Bleeding Love is up next.

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Well, here's a weird thing to kind of think about. That is, if humans had the same arm proportions as a T-Rex, well, it turns out that a 6-foot-tall person would have arms about 11 inches long. Yeah, just sort of think about that for a little bit. Hey, I've got Hoobastank and The Reason coming up next. I encourage you to stick around.

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7: Lows level off around 57 overnight under partly cloudy skies. Winds out of the south at around 5 miles an hour. Cloudy skies with a few peaks of sun Saturday. Slight chance for showers. Daytime highs approaching 86. Slight chance of thunderstorms Saturday night. Lows level off around 61, partly cloudy. With your Somerset 106 forecast, I'm staff meteorologist Megan Mulford. Right now, it's 64 degrees.
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Justin Bieber fans who dub themselves the Beliebers have been named the greatest superfan group of the past 20 years by Rolling Stone magazine. Of course, Justin Bieber right there with Daisies. Well, I've got Cyndi Lauper coming up as well as music from Taylor Swift, but we're going to start things off with Savage Garden. Truly, Madly, Deeply is coming up next.

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And as promised, that's Taylor Swift with Cruel Summer. It's me, JC, and did you know that the National Association for the Preservation of Skin Art, I mean, that's a mouthful. Well, basically, they enable tattoo people to be able to designate recipients of their heirloom body art in their wills. So yeah, you have a piece of art on your arm. You're thinking, oh, this is really nice. When I die, I want to make sure that, you know, like my daughter gets it or something of that nature. It turns out that they can actually send a kit to the funeral home, and then they take that body art off of you and send it back to them, and then they preserve it, and then they put it into a frame, and then there you go. Who knew? Huh. Well, I've got the cutting crew, and I just died in your arms. Coming up, stick around.

Give Me One Reason by Tracy Chapman, and I'm going to give you two. Number one, it's the weekend. Number two, well, it's the weekend. Stick around. Genesis is coming up as well as Bruno Mars, but now here's Miley Cyrus.

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1: Hey, where you going? 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

That, of course, is Bruno Mars with I Just Might. It's me, JC. So do you remember the story of the rubber ant? I'm sorry, not the ant, not the rubber ant, but the rubber plant. The ant who thought he could move the rubber tree plant. That's what it is. That's what I'm trying to talk about. Well, it turns out that that little nursery rhyme thingamajigger is not really that far off from the truth. Yeah. Telling yourself, I can do this, it sounds kind of cheesy, but repeating positive phrases can actually give you the upper hand in stressful situations. So, you might just be that ant who can actually move that rubber tree plant. You just got to tell yourself that you can. I forgot Matchbox 20. And unwell, yeah, that's me. Coming up, stick around.

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7: Somerset 106 weather.
8: Lows level off around 57 overnight under mainly cloudy skies. Southerly winds at around 5 miles an hour. Mainly cloudy skies again Saturday. Slight chance for showers. Daytime highs approaching 84. Slight chance of thunderstorms. Saturday night, lows around 61. Partly cloudy skies. With your Somerset 106 forecast, I'm staff meteorologist Megan Mulford. Currently 63.
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9: Oh.

Well, she started developing her performing career on the school playground. Yeah, that's where she would make up dance routines during recess. That's Dua Lipa with Levitating. Still to come, I've got music from Ed Sheeran coming up.

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Natasha Bedingfield right there with Unwritten. It's me, JC, letting you know that today is National Do Something Good for Your Neighbor Day, whatever that may be. I mean, it's up to you. And, you know, being nice. That's where it starts. Teddy Swims, Lose Control, is coming up next.

Originally recorded by Tommy James and the Shondells back in 1967. That's Tiffany with her version of I Think We're Alone Now. And here's Green Day with Time of Your Life.

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Post Malone and Morgan Wallen with I Had Some Help. It's me, JC. So if you're looking for some help as far as, you know, getting yourself into some trouble, make sure you ask somebody with blue eyes. Because according to the latest research, it turns out the people with brown eyes, they're the ones who are most trustworthy. And those with blue eyes, maybe not so much. There's really no data about those with green eyes. I wonder if they're like in between. They're not really sure which way to go. Do I become trustworthy or do I jump off the edge? Alicia Keys, Girl on Fire, coming up next.

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4: Somerset 106 weather.
5: Slight chance of rain showers today. Otherwise, cloudy skies with a few peaks of sun. High temperatures reach up to 84. Winds out of the southwest, 8 to 15 miles an hour. Slight chance for storms. Tonight, lows dip down to about 61. Partly cloudy skies. Mainly sunny tomorrow. Highs around 89. With your Somerset 106 forecast, I'm staff meteorologist Megan Mulford. Right now, 61.
0: 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I'm so-

Sorry, I'm Here for Someone Else by Benson Boone. I've got UB40 coming up, as well as Taylor Swift with Opalite, but we're going to start things off with Adele. And Rolling in the Deep is coming up next.

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And as promised, as Taylor Swift with Opalite, it's me, JC, and it's time for me to get on out of here. Thank you so much for joining me. And listen, do yourself a favor, and that is to simply take us along with you wherever you go this weekend. And we're guaranteed to make things just a little bit brighter for you.

Sophie B. Hawkins and As I Lay Me Down. All right, well, if you've been a Godfather fan over the decades, decades after the last Godfather movie came out, and more than 10 years since the last Godfather novel hit, the story of the Corleone crime family will continue with a new chapter presented for the very first time from a woman's point of view. It's due out in the fall of 2027.

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Lady Gaga and Bruno Mars and Die With a Smile. Well, this is a pretty cool find at Crater of Diamonds State Park. Yeah, did you hear about this woman from Pennsylvania the other day who pocketed a 3.09 carat white diamond? 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
2: Greetings, Pulaski County. It's Hunter Nelson, son of Doug Nelson, your candidate for Pulaski County Sheriff. After a 30-year law enforcement career and retiring as your chief of police, Dad wants to go back to work to serve the people of Pulaski County. Dad has pledged to return your phone calls and meet with people who have law enforcement concerns. Dad also pledges to increase the visibility and accessibility of your sheriff. 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That's Doug Nelson for Pulaski County Sheriff, paid for by Doug Nelson.
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7: Slight chance of rain showers today. Otherwise cloudy skies with a few peaks of sun. High temperatures reach up to 84. Winds out of the southwest, 8 to 15 miles an hour. Slight chance for storms. Tonight, lows dip down to about 61, partly cloudy skies. Mainly sunny tomorrow, highs around 89. With your Somerset 106 forecast, I'm staff meteorologist Megan Mulford. Currently, it's 63 degrees.
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It's Olivia Dean and Man I Need. Well, good luck to wide receiver Brock Reichsteiner, son of WWE Hall of Famer Scott Steiner. Yeah, Brock just signed with the New Orleans Saints the other day as an undrafted free agent.

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There's Ed Sheeran with Shivers. Hey, good morning. I'm Scott, heading up on the top of the hour. Well, if you're a Savannah Bananas fan, or more specifically a Jackson Olsen fan, yeah, Jackson apparently going to be part of the next Dancing with the Stars season. That would be season number 35.

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2: I'm Michael Wallace. An Iraqi national is being held in New York on terror charges after his extradition from Turkey. Federal prosecutors say Mohammed Bakr Saad Dawood al-Saadi was plotting to attack several targets, including a New York synagogue. CBS News national security contributor Samantha Vinograd.
3: The scale and scope of the alleged activities conducted by the defendant is really jaw-dropping. In the charges that are laid out in the criminal complaint, there are allegations that this individual directed and or otherwise inspired or urged attacks in Europe as well as here in the United States. The defendant allegedly used a range of tools to conduct these activities, including personally directing them, propaganda, influence operations with potential recruits, and more. So I walk away as a former counterterrorism professional shocked by the scale and scope of these alleged activities.
2: President Trump says he may rethink a planned arms sale to Taiwan after Chinese President Xi Jinping warned the U.S. and China could end up clashing over the island. CBS's Natalie Brand.
4: The question of a multi-billion dollar arms sale package to Taiwan has been on hold. Lawmakers have been pressing the administration on why the president seems to be stalling on that. He said he would be making a decision soon.
2: Federal prosecutors are taking steps to indict former Cuban President Raul Castro. CBS's Lilia Luciano reports the U.S. is trying to pressure the Cuban government into a deal.
5: There's a carrot approach. We can give you $100 million in aid, which is what the State Department is offering Cuba for humanitarian assistance to deal with this humanitarian crisis, or your leader could be indicted.
2: An oil shortage is crippling Cuba.
5: It's the most severe crisis that we have seen in modern times in Cuba. People are going without medical attention. There are blackouts that sometimes last 24 hours. Now people are out protesting in desperation, especially because many people in Cuba know that it's a matter of accepting terms that the U.S. is proposing. So what those terms are, the Trump administration has made very clear they expect regime change.
2: The nation's largest commuter railroad is not running this morning. Workers at the Long Island Railroad walked off the job overnight over a contract dispute. Jeffrey Klein chairs the International Brotherhood of Electrical Workers.
6: I think the average New Yorker can identify with our struggles as well. We're confident, you know, we have their support.
2: Jan Oliber chairs the MTA, which runs the LIRR.
7: This is not the result we were looking for. Like Governor Hochul said, everybody loses in a strike.
2: The two sides couldn't agree on the final year of a four-year contract. This is CBS News.
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0: Somerset 106 weather.
13: chance of rain showers today. Otherwise, sunshine mixed with clouds at times. Daytime highs approaching 84. Southwesterly winds 8 to 15 miles an hour. Partly cloudy skies again. Tonight, slight chance for storms. Lows level off around 61. Daytime highs approaching 89. Tomorrow, mainly sunny. With your Somerset 106 forecast, I'm staff meteorologist Megan Mulford. Right now, it's 63 degrees.
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Alex Warren with Ordinary. All right, well, this is certainly sad news from last week. I don't know if you heard Donald Gibb. He was the fraternity bro ogre in that cult classic from the 80s called Revenge of the Nerds. Yeah, he passed away last week. Donald was 71.

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5: I'm Marshall Todd, your Pulaski County Judge Executive. 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We have received more dollars in the state road plan than ever before. On May the 19th, vote for me, Marshall Todd, to keep that momentum going. Paid for by re-elect Marshall Todd for Pulaski County Judge Executive.
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8: Slight chance of rain showers today. Otherwise, sunshine mixed with clouds at times. Daytime highs approaching 84. Southwesterly winds 8 to 15 miles an hour. Partly cloudy skies again. Tonight, slight chance for storms. Lows level off around 61. Daytime highs approaching 89. Tomorrow, mainly sunny. With your Somerset 106 forecast, I'm staff meteorologist Megan Mulford. Right now, it's 63 degrees.
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Sam Smith and Stay With Me. All right, well, we talked a little bit about this past week, but they did a poll of about 5,000 adults around the country, and the poll showed that about 50% of our country feels like their overall life is currently lacking in fun. I'm not going to lie, that seems about right.

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Harry Styles and As It Was. Hey, good morning. I'm Scott, coming up on the top of the hour. Well, I don't know if you heard about this, but Grey's Anatomy and Supergirl star Schuyler Lee, did I say her name right? She announced that she split up from her husband last week, Nathan West. Those two have been together for the past 20 years. That's sad.

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2: I'm Michael Wallace. An Iraqi national charged with plotting attacks on Jewish institutions in the U.S. smiled during his first court appearance in New York. NYPD Commissioner Jessica Tisch.
3: Plain and simple, he was targeting the heart of our Jewish community.
2: She wouldn't say which synagogue Mohammed Bakr Saad Dawood al-Saadi planned to attack. Defense attorney Andrew DeLock.
4: He's essentially being subjected to a political prosecution. He's a prisoner of war.
2: CBS's Anna Schechter.
5: The motive, according to prosecutors, is retaliation for the war with Iran and those strikes that killed the leadership of the Iranian regime.
2: Al-Saadi is also accused of planning and executing terror attacks in Europe and Canada. Huge wind-driven wildfires are threatening more homes and businesses across the Texas Panhandle. Five fires have grown to nine.
6: How fast was this fire moving toward you?
7: Fast. These things move at lightning speed.
2: CBS's Jason Allen is in Canyon, Texas.
8: Powerful winds fueled wildfires that raced through the Texas Panhandle. Here in Canyon, lightning sparked a fire that exploded to more than 17,000 acres, leaving homes in ashes and burned vehicles beyond recognition.
7: It blew up into something you couldn't believe.
8: Craig Lotus was among the evacuees who helped his family and elderly neighbors escape to safety.
2: There have also been large grass fires in Oklahoma and New Mexico. A Long Island railroad strike has left thousands of commuters without a ride this morning. The nation's busiest commuter railroad and its unions agreed on 9.5% pay raises over 3 years, but couldn't agree on terms for a fourth year. Jano Lieber chairs the MTA, which runs the LIRR.
9: We cannot and will not do a deal that shifts huge costs to our riders by forcing extra fare hikes.
2: Kevin Sexton is the vice president of the Brotherhood of Locomotive Engineers and Trainmen.
10: There were things that we had tried to talk about, and they flat out said they weren't interested.
2: Some 270,000 people ride the LIRR each day. Thousands of people are expected to march from Selma to Montgomery, Alabama today in support of voting rights. They're upset with the redistricting efforts in several states, which they say are dismantling congressional districts that expanded minority representation. North Carolina's bear population is booming. CBS's Mark Strassman.
11: Asheville, North Carolina is a southern Appalachia hotbed of bear habitats.
12: No.
11: And bear run-ins.
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13: People in this area can see up to 10 bears a day walk through their yard.
11: Ashley Hobbs, a state bear biologist, told us 20,000 black bears live in North Carolina.
2: State wildlife officials are advising people to secure their garbage. This is CBS News.
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19: Greetings, friends. It's David Nelson, brother of Doug Nelson, your candidate for Pulaski County Sheriff. Doug is a 30-year law enforcement veteran who retired as Somerset's chief of police. Doug understands that one of the main issues of this election is a slow response time to emergency calls for service. Doug's number one priority is assigning sufficient manpower to the patrol division to serve the citizens of Pulaski County. I humbly ask for your vote for my brother, Doug Nelson, for Pulaski County Sheriff. Paid for by Doug Nelson.
20: I am Pulaski County Judge Executive Marshall Todd. 4 years ago, I promised a professional administration focused on accountability, transparency, and correcting problems identified by the state auditors. 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I'm Marshall Todd, and I'm asking for your vote on May the 19th so we can continue working for you. 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
24: Sunshine mixed with clouds at times today, with daytime highs approaching 84. Winds out of the southwest, 8 to 15 miles an hour. Partly cloudy skies again. Tonight, slight chance of thunderstorms. Lows level off around 61. Daytime highs approaching 89. Tomorrow, mainly clear skies. With your Somerset 106 forecast, I'm staff meteorologist Megan Mulford. Currently, it's 64 degrees.
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Duran Duran and Hungry Like the Wolf. Well, thanks for having us on as we help kick off yet another May weekend around here and helping us do it. That big hit from Lewis Capaldi called Someone You Loved.

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That's The Middle from Zedd and Maren Morris. Hey, thanks for having us tuned in. And I don't know if you heard, but Conan O'Brien was announced to be the host for the Academy Awards for the third consecutive year next year in 2027. I'm going to be honest, I'm not really a Conan fan. So for the third consecutive year, I may not be tuned in.

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5: Sunshine mixed with clouds at times today, with daytime highs approaching 84. Winds out of the southwest, 8 to 15 miles an hour. Partly cloudy skies again. Tonight, slight chance of thunderstorms. Lows level off around 61. Daytime highs approaching 89. Tomorrow, mainly clear skies. With your Somerset 106 forecast, I'm staff meteorologist Megan Mulford. Currently, it's 64 degrees.
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There's Ed Sheeran with Bad Habits. All right, well, if you or a son or daughter is a Lego fan, Lord of the Rings is coming. Yeah, Lego going to be offering an 8,278-piece set that recreates the majestic Lord of the Rings City of Gondor. Yeah, it's due out on June 4th for the small fortune of about $650. Lego sets are always so ridiculously expensive.

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That's golden. Hey, good morning. I'm Scott, heading up on the top of the hour. Well, if you're a fan of The Voice, NBC's The Voice coming back for season number 30 with Queen Latifah joining the cast this time around. Yeah, Queen Latifah going to be there alongside returning coaches Kelly Clarkson and Adam Levine, along with newcomer Riley Green.

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2: I'm Michael Wallace. An Iraqi national accused of plotting terror attacks on Jewish institutions is being held in New York. CBS's Anna Schechter says Mohammed Bakr Saad Dawood al-Saadi was also wanted for planning attacks in Europe and Canada.
3: He was getting closer to carrying out attacks on U.S. soil.
2: CBS's Katrina Kaufman.
4: NYPD Commissioner Jessica Tisch addressing a congregation at a prominent New York synagogue Friday night.
5: The defendant sent a map, a photograph, and identifying information for the synagogue to someone that he believed could carry out the attack here in New York City.
4: Acting Attorney General Todd Blanche says the threat posed by al-Saadi was imminent.
6: There was an expectation that this would happen very, very soon, and that it would happen, not in years to come, but now.
2: The death toll from the Ebola outbreak in eastern Congo has risen to 80. CBS's T.S. Taieb.
7: The world was alerted of this fast-moving and deadly outbreak of the Ebola virus just yesterday. Now, the Democratic Republic of Congo's government has said it's activated a public health emergency operations center, strengthened epidemiological and laboratory surveillance, and ordered the rapid deployment of response teams, all part of attempts to contain this deeply serious outbreak.
2: Two Democratic senators want the FAA to review the safety of airline evacuations. CBS's Chris Van Cleve.
8: Right now, the standard is you have to be able to evacuate an airplane in 90 seconds or less. They have concerns that that's not actually what plays out in the real world. They're also concerned about these minimum staffing on some wide-body aircraft, fewer flight attendants than exit doors. The FAA standard is one flight attendant for every 50 people. The airlines are well within that requirement, and in order to set a minimum staffing, they have to demonstrate that it can be safely evacuated in a certain amount of time. The lawmakers would like to see the regulation change to require at least one flight attendant for every exit door on a wide-body airplane, and they want an update on why the FAA evacuation testing hasn't been done. It's 2 years overdue.
2: Long Island Railroad trains are not running after workers went on strike overnight. Brotherhood of Locomotive Engineers and Trainmen Vice President Kevin Sexton says there's a problem with the contract offer on the table.
9: Wages in the fourth year. We were willing to move down a little bit, but there's a far distance.
2: Jan Oliver chairs the MTA.
10: We absolutely refuse to make a deal that puts it on riders and taxpayers to fund outsized wage increases far beyond what anyone else at the MTA is getting, and to fund those wage increases for folks who are already the highest paid railroad workers in the country.
11: Join Adriana Diaz and Kelly O'Grady for the perfect start to your weekend. 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
21: Sunshine mixed with clouds at times today, with daytime highs approaching 84. Winds out of the southwest, 8 to 15 miles an hour. Partly cloudy skies again. Tonight, slight chance of thunderstorms. Lows level off around 61. Daytime highs approaching 89. Tomorrow, mainly clear skies. With your Somerset 106 forecast, I'm staff meteorologist Megan Mulford. Currently, it's 66 degrees.
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Charlie Puth. And attention. 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
5: I'm Marshall Todd, your Plaski County Judge Executive. In the past 18 months, we've blacktopped more than 65 miles of county roads and recently secured over $2.5 million in federal funding that will allow us to pave more than 25 additional miles in eastern Plaski County. We have received more dollars in the state road plan than ever before. On May the 19th, vote for me, Marshall Todd, to keep that momentum going. Paid for by reelect Marshall Todd for Plaski County Judge Executive.
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6: Sunshine mixed with clouds at times today, with daytime highs approaching 84. Winds out of the southwest, 8 to 15 miles an hour. Partly cloudy skies again. Tonight, slight chance of thunderstorms. Lows level off around 61. Daytime highs approaching 89. Tomorrow, mainly clear skies. With your Somerset 106 forecast, I'm staff meteorologist Megan Mulford. Currently, it's 66 degrees.
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There's Miley with Younger You. All right, well, it certainly pays to play soccer in the United States if you're one of the best to ever lace up a pair of cleats. Yeah, Lionel Messi's guaranteed income this season with his team in Miami, $28.3 million. And that does not include his many endorsement deals.

0: 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Oh, I gotta have faith. Because I gotta have faith. 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
0: 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Kevin Wilson, Chris Phillips, and James Taylor will bring you precinct totals as they come in. 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

Ed Sheeran with Perfect. Hey, good morning. I'm Scott, heading up on the top of the hour. Well, listen, I'm just going to be honest. I have never once seen an episode of the Fast and Furious movies. Is it worth binge watching? Listen, I know they've been really popular over the years, but I was busy raising kids when they were coming out, and so I just never got around to seeing any. There have been 11 of those movies so far, but Vin Diesel this past week announced that Peacock apparently going to be launching 4 Fast and Furious TV shows.

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2: I'm Michael Wallace. Federal prosecutors have charged an Iraqi national who allegedly plotted to attack Jewish institutions in the U.S., including a synagogue in New York. Mohammed Bakr Saad Dawood al-Saadi is also suspected of planning and executing terror attacks in Europe and Canada. CBS News national security contributor Samantha Vinograd.
3: The scale and scope of the alleged activities conducted by the defendant is really jaw-dropping. In the charges that are laid out in the criminal complaint, there are allegations that this individual directed and or otherwise inspired or urged attacks in Europe as well as here in the United States. The defendant allegedly used a range of tools to conduct these activities, including personally directing them, propaganda, influence operations with potential recruits, and more.
2: Al-Saadi made his first court appearance in New York after he was arrested in Turkey. President Trump says he may rethink a planned arms sale to Taiwan after Chinese President Xi Jinping warned the U.S. and China could end up clashing over the island. CBS's Natalie Brand.
4: The question of a multi-billion dollar arms sale package to Taiwan has been on hold. Lawmakers have been pressing the administration on why the president seems to be stalling on that. He said he would be making a decision soon.
2: The Kremlin has announced Russian President Vladimir Putin will meet with Chinese President Xi in Beijing next week. Federal prosecutors are taking steps to indict former Cuban President Raul Castro. CBS's Lilia Luciano reports the U.S. is trying to pressure the Cuban government into a deal.
5: There is a carrot approach. We can give you $100 million in aid, which is what the State Department is offering Cuba for humanitarian assistance to deal with this humanitarian crisis, or your leader could be indicted.
2: Cuba has been crippled by an oil shortage, which it blames on a U.S. blockade.
5: It's the most severe crisis that we have seen in modern times in Cuba. People are going without medical attention. There are blackouts that sometimes last 24 hours. Now people are out protesting in desperation, especially because many people in Cuba know that it's a matter of accepting terms that the U.S. is proposing. So what those terms are, the Trump administration has made very clear they expect regime change.
2: At least 80 people have now died in the Ebola outbreak in Congo. CBS's MTS Tayab.
6: This morning, health experts are warning the Trump administration's dismantling of USAID and the withdrawal from the WHO may have a serious impact on the global effort to contain this deadly virus.
2: Walmart and Amazon are in a race to speed up deliveries in rural areas, an underserved market that could be worth up to $1 billion in annual sales. This is CBS News.
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10: I'm Danny Whittle. 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
17: Sunshine mixed with clouds at times today, with daytime highs approaching 84. Winds out of the southwest, 8 to 15 miles an hour. Partly cloudy skies again. Tonight, slight chance of thunderstorms. Lows level off around 61. Daytime highs approaching 89. Tomorrow, mainly clear skies. With your Somerset 106 forecast, I'm staff meteorologist Megan Mulford. Currently, 70.
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That band, Imagine Dragons, they're still red hot on the road in 2026. Me, not so much. Not red hot, nor am I on the road. I'm here with you, Johnny Rock on the weekend in Salina.

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She's everywhere. That's Olivia Dean. Johnny Rock doing the weekend thing and the red hot Rihanna next.

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7: Sunshine mixed with clouds at times today, with daytime highs approaching 84. Winds out of the southwest, 8 to 15 miles an hour. Partly cloudy skies again. Tonight, slight chance of thunderstorms. Lows level off around 61. Daytime highs approaching 89. Tomorrow, mainly clear skies. With your Somerset 106 forecast, I'm staff meteorologist Megan Mulford. Right now, 72.
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Adele. She's not on the road this year. 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

I know you couldn't see it. It's radio and all that. But during that song from Benson Boone, I did a backflip off my control board, just like he does off his piano. Johnny Rock. And if I'm lying, I'm crying.

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2: I'm Michael Wallace. An Iraqi national charged with plotting attacks on Jewish institutions in the U.S. smiled during his first court appearance in New York. NYPD Commissioner Jessica Tisch.
3: Plain and simple, he was targeting the heart of our Jewish community.
2: She wouldn't say which synagogue Mohammed Bakr Saad Dawood al-Saadi planned to attack. Defense attorney Andrew Dalak.
4: He's essentially being subjected to a political prosecution. He's a prisoner of war.
2: CBS's Anna Schechter.
5: The motive, according to prosecutors, is retaliation for the war with Iran and those strikes that killed the leadership of the Iranian regime.
2: Al-Saadi is also accused of planning and executing terror attacks in Europe and Canada. Huge wind-driven wildfires are threatening more homes and businesses across the Texas Panhandle. Five fires have grown to nine.
6: How fast was this fire moving toward you?
7: Fast. These things move at lightning speed.
2: CBS's Jason Allen.
8: Here in Canyon, lightning sparked a fire that exploded to more than 17,000 acres, leaving homes in ashes and burned vehicles beyond recognition.
7: It blew up into something you couldn't believe.
8: Craig Lotus was among the evacuees who helped his family and elderly neighbors escape to safety.
2: There have also been large grass fires in Oklahoma and New Mexico. A Long Island railroad strike has left thousands of commuters without a ride this morning. The nation's busiest commuter railroad and its unions agreed on pay raises over 3 years, but not a fourth. Kevin Sexton is the vice president of the Brotherhood of Locomotive Engineers and Trainmen.
9: Wages in the fourth year. We were willing to move down a little bit, but there's a far distance.
2: Jano Lieber chairs the MTA, which runs the LIRR.
10: We cannot and will not do a deal that shifts huge costs to our riders by forcing fare hikes.
2: Some 270,000 people ride the LIRR each day. This is the railroad's first work stoppage since 1994. Thousands of people are expected to march from Selma to Montgomery, Alabama today in support of voting rights. They're upset with the redistricting efforts in several states, which they say are dismantling congressional districts that expanded minority representation. North Carolina's bear population is booming. CBS's Mark Strassman is in Asheville.
11: Asheville, North Carolina is a southern Appalachia hotbed of bear habitats.
12: No.
11: And bear run-ins.
12: Get out of here.
13: People in this area can see up to 10 bears a day walk through their yard.
11: Ashley Hobbs, a state bear biologist, told us 20,000 black bears live in North Carolina.
2: Hobbs says some people are intentionally feeding bears, contributing to the increase in the bear population. State wildlife officials are advising people to make sure they secure their garbage and give the bears space. This is CBS News.
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15: Greetings, Pulaski County. It's Hunter Nelson, son of Doug Nelson, your candidate for Pulaski County Sheriff. After a 30-year law enforcement career and retiring as your chief of police, Dad wants to go back to work to serve the people of Pulaski County. Dad has pledged to return your phone calls and meet with people who have law enforcement concerns. Dad also pledges to increase the visibility and accessibility of your sheriff. I humbly ask that you vote for my dad, Doug Nelson, to be your sheriff of Pulaski County. That's Doug Nelson for Pulaski County Sheriff. Paid for by Doug Nelson.
16: 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I'm Marshall Todd, and I'm asking for your vote on May the 19th so we can continue working for you. 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
21: Cloudy skies with a few peaks of sun today, with daytime highs approaching 84. Winds out of the southwest, 8 to 15 miles an hour. Partly cloudy skies tonight, slight chance of thunderstorms. Lows dip down to about 61. Daytime highs approaching 89. Tomorrow, mainly clear skies. With your Somerset 106 forecast, I'm staff meteorologist Megan Mulford. Currently 73.
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That's Joan Jett. I try. Believe me, I try to be the nicest. Johnny Rock Lastman on the weekend.

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I try. Believe me, I try to be the nicest. 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
11: Cloudy skies with a few peaks of sun today, with daytime highs approaching 84. Winds out of the southwest, 8 to 15 miles an hour. Partly cloudy skies tonight, slight chance of thunderstorms. Lows dip down to about 61. Daytime highs approaching 89. Tomorrow, mainly clear skies. With your Somerset 106 forecast, I'm staff meteorologist Megan Mulford. Currently 73.
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So have you heard the term blue dot fever? Oh, that's when you go on tour and you don't sell any tickets. And they call it blue dot fever because if you go to the Ticketmaster website and you click on maps, you see nothing but blue dots, unsold seats. Well, Meghan Trainor, she has blue dot fever, canceled her tour, and she's next.

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Bruno Mars. He just might have put on one of the best shows of the year in the upper Midwest, U.S. Bank Stadium in Minneapolis. They were saying flawless, spectacular. And the ticket prices, terms like expensive and outrageous.

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2: I'm Allison Keyes. A terror plot targeting Jewish institutions in California, New York, and Arizona has been foiled, and a suspect has been arrested. Prosecutors say he's tied to other global attacks and wanted payback for the U.S.-Israeli war on Iran. NYPD Commissioner Jessica Tisch.
3: The attack never occurred because the defendant was, in fact, plotting with an undercover law enforcement officer.
2: More now about the suspect who was arrested in Turkey and turned over to U.S. officials. CBS's Katrina Kaufman with more.
4: According to the complaint, Al Saadi was willing to pay undercover FBI agents $10,000 to set fire to or bomb a New York City synagogue and Jewish institutions in Los Angeles and Scottsdale, Arizona, insisting that it was most important that the incidents be recorded.
2: A deadly outbreak of Ebola is raging in Africa, and the Center for Disease Control and Prevention there says there have been already 80 deaths in nearly 250 cases. Health officials worry conventional treatments might not work. CBS's MTS Taieb.
5: This is the Democratic Republic of Congo's 17th outbreak of the deadly viral disease, and it's unfolding against the backdrop of a deepening security crisis where clashes between rival militia groups have killed dozens of civilians in recent weeks.
2: The World Health Organization says the risk of a global spread of the Hanta virus is low. There are no known cases in the U.S. CBS's Meg Oliver.
6: In an update, the World Health Organization says a total of 10 cases of Hanta virus have been reported, including the 3 deaths in connection with the deadly outbreak on a cruise ship. That number is down from 11 after one passenger's test was found to be inconclusive and later negative.
2: Workers at the nation's busiest commuter rail system, the Long Island Railroad, are on strike. The union says,
7: "We're sorry that it comes to this, but I want the riders to know. I want our employees to know. I want our members to know. I want New York to know that we did everything we possibly can do to get a deal done today."
2: Does your teen seem tired?
8: Researchers at the University of Minnesota say only 22% of teens sleep at least 7 hours each night. Black and Latino teens and teens in low-income households get even less sleep on average. The study cites the same issues that have plagued teens for generations, including increased homework, jobs, and pressure to stay up late with peers. But new issues include ever-present screens and social media use, and feelings of social isolation and burnout. Michael Wallace, CBS News.
2: The Preakness is today, just before 7 p.m. Eastern, but there will be no Triple Crown winner this year, as the winner of the Kentucky Derby isn't running. This is CBS.
9: I want to know what's going on in the world.
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11: Greetings, friends. It's David Nelson, brother of Doug Nelson, your candidate for Pulaski County Sheriff. Doug is a 30-year law enforcement veteran who retired as Somerset's chief of police. Doug understands that one of the main issues of this election is a slow response time to emergency calls for service. Doug's number one priority is assigning sufficient manpower to the patrol division to serve the citizens of Pulaski County. I humbly ask for your vote for my brother, Doug Nelson, for Pulaski County Sheriff, paid for by Doug Nelson.
12: For years, Pulaski County was promised open doors, returned phone calls, and a county government that would listen to everyone, not just a select few. 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Pulaski County is open to everyone, and as long as I'm there, it always will be. This is Marshall Todd, and I am your Pulaski County Judge Executive. I ask for your vote on May the 19th, paid for by re-elect Marshall Todd for Pulaski County Judge Executive.
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17: Cloudy skies with a few peaks of sun this afternoon, with daytime highs approaching 81. Southwesterly winds 8 to 15 miles an hour. Partly cloudy skies tonight, slight chance of thunderstorms. Lows dip down to about 61. High temperatures reach up to 89. Tomorrow, mainly clear skies. With your Somerset 106 forecast, I'm staff meteorologist Megan Mulford. Right now, it's 77 degrees.
0: 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Lately.

So how's your weekend so far? Yeah? Did you get that thing done? No, I know. Well, you got all day tomorrow, right? Hey, it's Johnny Rock Lastman.

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9: Somerset 106 weather.
10: Cloudy skies with a few peaks of sun this afternoon, with daytime highs approaching 81. Southwesterly winds 8 to 15 miles an hour. Partly cloudy skies tonight, slight chance of thunderstorms, lows dip down to about 61. High temperatures reach up to 89. Tomorrow, mainly clear skies. With your Somerset 106 forecast, I'm staff meteorologist Megan Mulford. Currently, it's 79 degrees.
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Taylor Swift. Did she date John Mayer? It's all a blur. Well, he's next.

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2: I'm Allison Keyes. Authorities headed off a terror plot targeting Jewish institutions in the U.S., including in New York and California. The suspect, Mohammed Al-Sadi, was arrested in Turkey and given to the United States. CBS's Katrina Kaufman reports he's facing six counts.
3: Al-Sadi smiling in federal court as the judge read the counts against him. Prosecutors say he's plotted and claimed responsibility for at least 20 terror attacks in Europe and Canada, including an explosive attack on a Jewish school in Amsterdam, an arson attack on four Jewish volunteer ambulances in London, and was behind a knife attack in London that left two Jewish men injured in April.
2: There are worries about a huge outbreak of Ebola in the Democratic Republic of Congo and whether conventional treatments will be effective. Some 80 people have already died. CBS News medical contributor Dr. Celine Gounder.
4: So we're dealing with an Ebola strain for which we have no vaccines or treatments. And then it's also an area where you have a lot of gold miners who are migrant workers. And this is exactly the situation in the West African outbreak where you had open borders, migrants, cities. That spells trouble.
2: Woe for commuters in New York as workers at the Long Island Railroad walk off the job. This engineer says the strike isn't meant to make a mess for riders.
5: We tried to do the right thing, by the public and our membership. A strike is not what we wanted. This is our end result. We're not looking to hurt the public. The public is our friends, our family, our neighbors.
2: President Trump is back at the White House after a high-profile summit in China. CBS's Olivia Rinaldi with more.
6: It was the future of Taiwan, an island about 100 miles off of mainland China that Xi Jinping warned could threaten the friendship. President Trump said a $14 billion weapons package to Taiwan is still under review.
7: I may do it, I may not do it. It's a very good negotiating chip for us, frankly.
2: It seems a little cleaner in the nation these days. Well, mostly. CBS's Michael Wallace explains.
8: The charity Keep America Beautiful says litter is down 34% since 2020. Roadway litter has fallen 22%. Waterway litter has dropped 45%. The report cites better behavior and stronger anti-litter enforcement. Cardboard litter is up 50% with so many people shopping online. E-cigarette litter has also spiked with so many people vaping.
2: There's a huge battle in Louisiana's Republican primary today as Senator Bill Cassidy is duking it out with a challenger that's been endorsed by President Trump. Cassidy voted to convict the president in his second impeachment. The president has called him a traitor. This is CBS News.
9: What is going on?
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14: I'm Danny Whittle. 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
16: 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We have received more dollars in the state road plan than ever before. On May the 19th, vote for me, Marshall Todd, to keep that momentum going. 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
18: Somerset 106 weather.
19: Cloudy skies with a few peaks of sun this afternoon, with daytime highs approaching 81. Southwesterly winds 8 to 15 miles an hour. Partly cloudy skies tonight, slight chance of thunderstorms. Lows dip down to about 61. High temperatures reach up to 89. Tomorrow, mainly clear skies. With your Somerset 106 forecast, I'm staff meteorologist Megan Mulford. Right now, 81.
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I feel like you can't even open social media without seeing Olivia Dean. She's on fire. That's man I need. As in, man, I need some more coffee. Johnny Rock and Anna Nalick next.

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6: Cloudy skies with a few peaks of sun this afternoon, with daytime highs approaching 81. Southwesterly winds 8 to 15 miles an hour. Partly cloudy skies tonight, slight chance of thunderstorms, lows dip down to about 61. High temperatures reach up to 89. Tomorrow, mainly clear skies. With your Somerset 106 forecast, I'm staff meteorologist Megan Mulford. Right now, 81.
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Leona Lewis. You know, she still can sell out an arena in the UK in the blink of an eye. In the US, not so much. Just like me. Johnny Rock and Beyonce next.

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Or in France, they say toot sweet. Ho ho. Well, sucky bleu. How you doing? Johnny Rock. Ho ho.

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2: I'm Allison Keyes. A suspect is under arrest after authorities blocked a terror plot targeting Jewish institutions in Arizona, New York, and California. Prosecutors say the man is linked to other global attacks and that he wanted revenge for the U.S.-Israeli war on Iran. NYPD Commissioner Jessica Tisch.
3: According to the complaint, the defendant publicly called for supporters to kill everyone who supports America and Israel and urged followers to target civil and military targets everywhere.
2: More now from CBS's Samantha Vinograd.
4: It is clear that even when there is an armistice or a full end to this current war, the level of Iranian-backed terrorist threats to this country is unlikely to subside.
2: There is consternation over that Long Island Railroad strike at the nation's largest commuter rail system, CBS's John Diaz reports.
5: A statement, Governor Kathy Hochul saying, quote, these unions represent the highest paid workers of any railroad in the nation, yet they are demanding contracts that could raise fares as much as 8%, pit workers against one another, and risk tax hikes for Long Islanders. She also called the strike reckless.
2: There are worries over a growing outbreak of Ebola in the Democratic Republic of Congo that has already killed at least 80 people, CBS's MTS Tayab.
6: Health experts are warning the Trump administration's dismantling of USAID and the withdrawal from the WHO may have a serious impact on the global effort to contain this deadly virus.
2: In Washington, D.C., thousands supporting a Democratic Republic in Iran are calling on the U.S. and Western governments to hold Tehran accountable for an increasing wave of executions of political citizens.
7: Our message to Washington is direct. Do not appease Tehran. Do not reward executioners.
2: It's going to be wild as the finals of Eurovision are going on tonight amid controversy. The BBC's Sue Montgomery.
8: Heightened security measures are in place in the Austrian capital, Vienna, ahead of tonight's Eurovision Song Contest, one of the most contentious in the competition's 70-year history. Security fencing has been put up around key sites. Hundreds of extra police have been drafted in, and drone defenses and sniffer dogs are being used.
2: Thousands are expected in Selma and Montgomery, Alabama, as voting rights advocates gather to protest the recent Supreme Court ruling gutting the 1965 Voting Rights Act. Organizers say Republicans are trying to dilute the voting power of black and brown people throughout the South.
9: It's one of the most successful law and justice programs in television history that continues to uncover the truth. 48 hours, Saturday on CBS and streaming on Paramount Plus.
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16: cloudy skies with a few peaks of sun this afternoon, with daytime highs approaching 81. Southwesterly winds 8 to 15 miles an hour. Partly cloudy skies tonight, slight chance of thunderstorms. Lows dip down to about 61. High temperatures reach up to 89. Tomorrow, mainly clear skies. With your Somerset 106 forecast, I'm staff meteorologist Megan Mulford. Right now, 81.
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Ever tell you my Corey Hart story? Probably not. Yeah, I was at a party back when that song was just out. And there was Corey Hart. Handsome as the day is long. And very shy. Nice guy. I thought he was my doppelganger. And not so much.

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12: Cloudy skies with a few peaks of sun this afternoon, with daytime highs approaching 81. Southwesterly winds 8 to 15 miles an hour. Partly cloudy skies tonight, slight chance of thunderstorms. Lows dip down to about 61. High temperatures reach up to 89. Tomorrow, mainly clear skies. With your Somerset 106 forecast, I'm staff meteorologist Megan Mulford. Right now, 82.
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Well, hello. How's your weekend? Well, good. I'm Johnny Rock Lastman. I've waited 1,000 years to do this. At least it feels like it. Well, that's next.

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1: This is Bobby Jones, your Pulaski County Sheriff. 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
3: 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Seth Atwell Treasure.
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4: 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The Set List, your backstage pass to local music. I'm your host, Kate Smith, and I am joined by Sam Fairchild. He's a hard rock artist from Monticello, Kentucky, delivering a sound rooted in honesty, grit, and raw emotion. He now has a self-produced debut EP called Shine, which is out now. Sam Fairchild, welcome to the show.
10: Howdy. Thank you for having
4: me. Thank you for being here, Sam.
10: Of course.
4: I am so happy for you and the new release of this album. Okay. So what made this the right time to step into the spotlight with your own solo EP?
10: Right. So I think doing something like that is always something I've wanted to do. Mm-hmm. I just didn't always have the confidence or felt it was the exact right time. And is talking about doing it was one thing, but actually doing it was another. And mm-hmm. So I just, all the stars aligned, and I just gave myself the push that I needed to do that.
4: Yes. Well, let's just pretend like you've never been here before.
10: Okay.
4: And introduce you to our audience again. You were born and raised in Monticello, Kentucky. Where did you get your start in music?
10: So my start would be from classically trained at piano. I started that from a very young age, and I did it all throughout high school. But probably the better answer would be on my parents' kitchen table. Mm-hmm. I used to make them sit in the chairs, mm-hmm. and I would get on the table and kind of put on a quote-unquote show. Mm-hmm. And so they always knew that was something that I needed to kind of be pushed to mm-hmm. pursue. And so mom started me off being classically trained at piano, and then it just kind of snowballed into I do a little bit of everything now. Mm-hmm. Church, I used to sing in church. That was a big thing. That was my kind of the first place I ever really sang in public mm-hmm. in front of anyone. Mm-hmm. And so here we are.
4: So how did you go from classically trained piano to rock star?
10: that's a great question. I don't know. I think piano just really helped me learn all the other instruments. Mm-hmm. It was because in my mind, piano is the basis of all instruments. So mm-hmm. if you can get good at piano or halfway good, then everything else will just click a lot easier. Mm-hmm. And so I think really just having that deep foundation of that really just helped me progress. As far as musical taste goes, I'm not sure I listen to everything. I don't know how I got to rock music, but here I am. I don't have like this moment where it's like, that was the greatest thing I've ever heard.
4: Yeah.
10: But, here we are. So, here to stay.
4: Well, being born in Kentucky and raised in Monticello, is there anything, with that, the culture of Kentucky and Monticello that's kind of influenced your music at all?
10: Probably not so much the culture. The people definitely have. Mm-hmm. You know, there's been a lot of people in my life that have watched me grow up, or I've met along the way, and are musicians or non-musicians or into other genres of music, mm-hmm. and have really supported me and helped push me to want to do more and to do more. And so it's probably not so much just the actual place, but the people that's in it.
4: And then you just came up with five whole songs.
10: yeah, pretty much. I wrote, I think it was 9 when it was all said and done, mm-hmm. and only 5 made the cut. But yeah, pretty much. I just kind of wrote a whole bunch of songs, saw what stick, and here we are.
4: Does it come easy to you?
10: Choruses do. A lot of times they just, I don't know how to explain it, they just pops in my head. Or mm-hmm. like the other morning, I woke up at like 4 in the morning and I just had a chorus idea stuck in my head. And mm-hmm. I don't know where it comes from, but choruses have always been super easy for me, which helps because that's like the epitome of the song. You know, if mm-hmm. your chorus is bad, everything else is bad. Mm-hmm. So it's verses that I have a really hard time. It's like, okay, I know where I want to go.
4: Yeah.
10: How do I get here? That's mm-hmm. that's the part I've always struggled with, mm-hmm. and I still do. So we'll see how that gets better or worse in later years. But
4: I think it'll get better, like yeah. a fine wine. Yeah. You know, I don't think it's better with age. Well, let's hear one of the songs off your new EP, Shine. Lose Your Shine mm-hmm. is one of the singles on here. Tell the folks what it's about and why you wrote it, and then we'll play it for them.
10: Right. So Lose Your Shine is a song basically about how you're going to have people in your life that try and bring you down, tell you you're not good enough, you ain't going to do, you know. And the only reason they do that is because they think they have a chip on their shoulder or something that puts them above everyone else. You know, people that say things like that, and how they're not always going to have that. One day they're going to lose everything that gives them the reason to talk down, you know, and mm-hmm. and to put you down. And so that's where the song Lose Your Shine came from. It was dedicated. I like to say this song goes out to all my haters.
4: All right. I think everybody can relate to your description. I think we've all been there. But again, this is Sam Fairchild and Lose Your Shine.

0: All right, Sam Fairchild. You can find that and his new EP everywhere music is streamed. It's called Shine. And listen, one of those lyrics really stood out to me.
1: Okay.
0: And I'm going to find it. It's not as big as it was. So there we
1: yeah,
0: go.
1: There it is.
0: There it is. I need the old people font. I need the old people font. What was it? Which one was it, Sam? You saw me point it out.
1: It's in the chorus.
0: Oh, gosh. Oh, there we go. What circles round will come back again, right?
1: Mm-hmm.
0: Or you should know not to. No, maybe that wasn't it. I don't know. Anyway, it's not as big as it was. So there we
1: yeah,
0: go.
1: There it is.
0: There it is. I need the old people font. I need the old people font. What was it? Which one was it, Sam? You saw me point it out.
1: It's in the chorus.
0: Oh, gosh. Oh, there we go. What circles around?

0: Anyway, like I love little things like that. You said something earlier to me because we were talking about our personal food choices, right? And I was like, I'm just full of excuses. And you said, not excuses, solutions.
1: Yeah,
0: and I'm like, that is
1: write that down. Write that down.
0: Write that down. It was like you just came up with that so fast. Does that really happen? Like sometimes it just comes so
1: absolutely.
0: Fast like that.
1: Yeah, I don't know how to explain it because I don't know. I couldn't like write a book or anything, but just a few words I'm okay with. Yeah.
0: Yeah. No, I mean, well, music is poetry. Eventually put all these together and do like Sting did. And
1: yeah, and just make a little book, make a little book of things I've already put out. Yeah. That's a good moneymaker.
0: I think it would be cool, actually. Yeah, I really do. But yeah, really, really proud of you, Sam. We did get a message.
1: Uh-huh.
0: Somebody sent me a message while that was playing. And it says, go, Sam. Love you both. Killer EP, homie, from Annie Beck.
1: Annie Beck.
0: Who is the lead singer of Jenny X. And you will be opening for them on Friday. You want to tell the folks about that?
1: Yeah, I'm playing this Friday in Mount Vernon, Kentucky at Down on Main Bar and Grill. I believe I kick things off about 8, and then they'll finish the night out, Jenny X.
0: And you've got something going on Saturday, too, right?
1: And Saturday, yep. I'll be playing in hometown Monticello, Kentucky.
0: Hey.
1: Come on back, yep. be playing there. sorry.
0: Wasn't that Tilo's
1: thing? That's Tilo's thing, yeah.
0: That's Tilo's thing, yeah.
1: Shout out Tilo. he's got everyone saying it now. It's hilarious. But Monticello, Kentucky at Spring Fest, be downtown. There's a whole bunch of good bands, but I'm starting things off at 4 on stage, so come out and see me.
0: All right, so there you go. You got something to do Friday night and Saturday as well. Go see Sam Fairchild. You can find him on social media as well. Just search for Sam Fairchild. He'll keep us up to date on what he's doing, where he's going to play, any new music he's going to be dropping. So make sure you go like and follow him there. Are we going to have a TikTok? Do you have a TikTok?
1: I do have
0: yet?
1: A TikTok.
0: You do have a TikTok.
1: Yeah, yeah. I think everything is at Sam Fairchild with 2 D's at the end because Sam Fairchild 1 D was already took.
0: Oh, yeah. So you have 2 D's.
1: So I have 2 D's at the end. So Sam Fairchild.
0: Child, duh, duh,
1: duh, duh. Duh, duh. Yeah, just 2. Yeah.
0: Okay. And I can't stress this enough. And I know you're probably sick of hearing it by now, but I can't stress enough. I want to hear or see the Sam Sleeping Anywhere video.
1: Sam Sleepy Saga.
0: Bring them back.
1: We need a petition. Bring back the Sam Sleepy Saga.
0: Bring back the Sleepy Sam. Yeah,
1: that was a hit. It was a hit on social media. People loved it, and I don't know. I mean, it was a gold mine.
0: Yeah,
1: all I had to do was just lay down in weird and strange places. And,
0: it was so fun.
1: And
0: it was so fun. They were like my favorite TikToks to watch. It's literally Sam would sleep. It was videos of him like sleeping, quote unquote, anywhere, like on roofs of cars.
1: Yeah, they strapped me to the hood of a Yukon, and we went down into the festival grounds and everything. We got a little crazy with it.
0: They were great. They were great. I love those videos. All right, we've got time for another song before our break here. Which one do you want me to play now, Mr. Sam?
1: Ooh. We do Pull the Thread.
0: Pull the Thread.
1: Yeah.
0: Okay. That is the first song on the EP.
1: The popular song.
0: Oh.
1: Yeah, that's it's the second song on the EP, but it was the single off of it.
0: That always confuses me.
1: Yeah,
0: okay,
1: it's weird.
0: I see
1: the pages do that, yeah.
0: I see that. Okay. Pull the Thread. So tell the folks what this one is, and then we'll play it for them.
1: Pull the Thread is just about how when I was young, I was pretty vulnerable to being took advantage of, you know, whether it's work or, you know, situations or just life situations, friendships, whatnot.
0: Mm-hmm.
1: And as I get older, it's a lot easier for me to kind of just see straight through it immediately when someone's trying to take advantage, you know, of me in any situation, for personal gain or whatever. And so that's kind of what this song is about, is just I can kind of call you out a lot better than I could when I was younger.
0: Isn't that, it's amazing how trauma is trauma.
1: Absolutely,
0: but
1: yeah.
0: At least
1: I
0: you
1: learned
0: can
1: some,
0: spot
1: I took,
0: it
1: yeah,
0: faster.
1: I took something from it, absolutely. Yeah. I wasn't going to go through that for nothing.
0: Yeah, exactly. I want to learn
1: I'm
0: something.
1: Learn, absolutely.
0: Learn that lesson fast.
1: Yeah,
0: I don't want to do it again.
1: For sure.
0: All right, Sam Fairchild, Pull the Thread.

0: All right, Sam Fairchild and his song Pull the Thread. Again, EP available now everywhere music is streamed. Go check it out right this second. All the cool kids are doing it. So I wrote this one down. Another lyric that I just...
1: Learn from your mistakes.
0: I know, See, exactly. It's usually not that fast, though. You actually had to tell me to do it.
1: Write that down.
0: I've been breathing through the smoke you make.
1: Mm-hmm.
0: I love that.
1: Yeah.
0: There's so many different meanings behind that one.
1: You can
0: lyric.
1: Interpret it in a lot of different ways. Yeah,
0: definitely can. I think you said you were a little vulnerable when you were younger and taken advantage of. Probably a genuinely kind person. I think you are.
1: I try to be.
0: I think you are.
1: Thank you.
0: It tends to be those kind of people that are a little try to be kind and trusting, and it often backfires. Yeah. I have like a 3 month. That's my thing. Like I'll figure it out in about 3 months. That's been my thing lately.
1: Yeah. So within 3 months, total villain arc after that.
0: Yeah,
1: but 3 months.
0: It's
1: and then
0: about
1: you're
0: 3 months. Yeah. You got 3 months.
1: Yeah.
0: I don't know. It's really crazy because I did. I went through some things, and as you did, and you do learn. It's unfortunate.
1: Absolutely.
0: Because it can be painful and awful. It makes us wiser.
1: For sure. Yeah. My tolerance for it is pretty much at zero anymore. It just makes me mad.
0: Yeah. So if you want to be a better person, if you want to grow, go through some trauma.
1: Exactly. I don't recommend it, but it's a good way to get there.
0: Exactly. And on that note, we're going to take a quick break. We'll be back with more of Sam Fairchild here on The Setlist. Thanks for tuning in.
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0: All right, welcome back to the set list here on Somerset 106. We've been speaking with musician Sam Fairchild. You'll find him on social media and find his new EP, Shine, everywhere music is streamed. Sam, you are the lyricist, composer. How did you put all this together, technically?
1: In a unfinished basement.
0: As most do now.
1: Yeah, as most do. Yeah. Now, I just... when I set out to do this, it was a little overwhelming, but I wanted to kind of just really push myself and invest in myself and save a considerable amount of money and record all the instruments in-house. My girlfriend, Courtney, shout out Courtney, I think she's listening right now. Mm-hmm. She actually mixed all the songs. She went to college for that.
0: Oh,
1: and
0: awesome.
1: So that was a huge help. And I took a lot of the load off of me, you know, having somebody else come in. But, yeah, it was a wild experience. And in doing that, it's almost, you're even harder on yourself because you're not only worrying about performing it, but how it sounds and if everything's perfect and stuff like that. And it was so daunting and I got really overwhelmed, but... now I've almost kind of fallen in love with it.
0: Mm-hmm.
1: The immortalizing moments, you know, and stuff like that.
0: Yeah.
1: And so, and it's a cool story. I recorded an EP with $0 in an unfinished basement of mine and my girlfriend's house, you know? Like that,
0: yes.
1: Just a cool story.
0: It's awesome. No, it really is. And how long was it from conception to when you released it?
1: So it was probably, I want to say early to mid November, whenever I had, most of them wrote and are just like the general idea of them. And I started recording about mid-November. And then, unfortunately, good friend Taylor Davis passed away beginning December 1st. And, you know, and that kind of just set me off the path for probably a month or so. I just kind of... didn't really touch him. I was grieving, you know, stuff like that. And, you know, I knew he would want me to get back in there. And so I did.
0: Yeah.
1: And I had everything finished, probably finished, recorded, mixed, and mastered, I want to say beginning of March. So about, five months. Yeah. And a lot of that I was... just really learning. We moved houses in the process, and so I was just kind of
0: Nothing going on at all.
1: Yeah, I was twiddling my thumbs basically. Just an average Tuesday for me.
0: Yeah, no kidding. What would you say have been your biggest musical influences in your life?
1: Like artists,
0: Or people. Animals, minerals.
1: mineral, rock, yeah. So I definitely think probably the standout one, somebody that's always influenced me and helped me want to be a songwriter and a guitar player and just a better overall musician is a guy named Tyler Bryant from Tyler Bryant and the Shakedown. Big influence of me, massive Tyler Bryant fan. If you guys haven't heard of them, check them out. They did tours with AC/DC, Guns N' Roses. They are amazing, you know, just in my own opinion. Shinedown's a really big one for me. Mm-hmm. Love their lyrics. Mm-hmm. Zach Myers, the guitar player for Shinedown, his riffs have always stuck with me. They're usually very simple note-wise, but they're just big. And that's mm-hmm. something that really influenced me with this, was just try to do simple, big riffs, you know, and try to make the lasting impact that he had on me, you know. Try to replicate or emulate or have a tip of the hat to all the people that you listen to when you do this stuff, without ripping them off, obviously, but... And so you just, at least for me, I definitely wear my influences on my sleeve. Like, mm-hmm. if you're familiar with Shinedown, if you're familiar with Tyler Bryan and the Shakedown, you could probably, now if you go back to listen to it, you can be like, okay, I can definitely see where that would be inspired by them.
0: Yeah. Awesome. How has your confidence grown once you've finished this?
1: Yeah, that's a good, overall, I'd say a lot. There's mm-hmm. still stuff I definitely struggle with, like, right here just talking, hanging mm-hmm. out, like I'm low-key freaking out right now, you know. I gotta be honest with you, but just stepping outside of your comfort mm-hmm. zone and just exposure therapy, essentially just exposing yourself to all these things, and you just have to almost turn the back of your mind that's telling you, oh, don't do this, you know, or whatever, just turn that off and just do it and see what happens. And most of the time you'll probably be happy that you did, you know, and you'll grow and stuff like that.
0: Yeah, well, I will tell you this, what I've noticed since you were last here and we mm-hmm. were talking about your song In Too Deep, mm-hmm. I can tell you're way more comfortable now than you were then. You were really freaking out then.
1: Yeah, absolutely. Yeah, I was probably profusely sweating.
0: You were, but you have. I can tell your confidence has grown immensely. Your songwriting is amazing, and like I said, it will get better as you go.
1: I hope, if this is the worst stuff I ever put out, I'm going to be really happy.
0: Yeah.
1: But I just mean in perspective, you know, if this is the worst that I ever do, then I'm really happy with that.
0: Yeah, absolutely. So. What's now you're out there performing by yourself as a solo artist. What's that like?
1: It's weird. It's weird. You know, I've been doing full band stuff for mm-hmm. a long time, you know, in other projects. And right now it's just me and a good buddy of mine, Stephen Lynch. He's mm-hmm. playing acoustic with me. Mm-hmm. And we've kind of crafted this sound that's like, we're playing acoustic guitars, but it's like a bridge between acoustic and electric. We're still mm-hmm. ripping solos. Mm-hmm. We're doing some high gainy stuff, you know, just trying to make it different and mm-hmm. interesting. And it is a lot different, especially for me, because I'm from everything kind of attention-wise focused mm-hmm. on me. And that's, you think about that when you're on there. You're like, oh, gosh, if I mess up, everyone's going to know.
0: Everyone's looking at me.
1: Go viral. This will be the thing I go viral on TikTok for. Yeah.
0: No, it's awesome. I'm really happy for you. Is there, going back to your musical influences, sort of, is there anybody on your playlist that we would be surprised that's on there that you like to listen to?
1: Barry Manilow. Yeah, for sure. For sure.
0: Yes. Which one? Which songs? Just all
1: Mandy,
0: of them?
1: Such a great, I mean, if we want to get real here,
0: my
1: friends know this, because I actually do a cover of this song, or try to do a cover of this song. But my friends know, and I'm dead serious, the greatest song ever written is Kiss from a Rose by Seal. Hands down, the greatest song that's ever been written.
0: It's a great song.
1: And, you know, and no one expects that from me, you know? But I love that song.
0: Great answer. Thank you. I've asked that of several people, and I think there's two of you that have given me, I think, a legit answer.
1: I have no shame.
0: You're one, and then Logan Purcell had been listening to Sabrina Carpenter, Espresso.
1: So catchy. I love that song.
0: Yeah, so thank you. Thank you for that. Yeah. It was less than 3 months.
1: Yeah.
0: I got you.
1: Right.
0: I know. Look at me go. I would have caught it, though.
1: Yeah.
0: All right. So social media has become such a huge part of music.
1: Yeah, absolutely.
0: And we were talking about this off the air. Like, it's a lot of work and time and all of those things. Yeah. But you are ready and willing to get down and dirty with some social media.
1: I'm trying. I'm doing something. I don't know if it's the right thing or not, but I'm here and I'm doing it. Yeah.
0: Yeah.
1: Yeah. We were talking. I'm just like trying to do something and just setting a camera up and be like, oh, sing your little song, boy, you know, kind of thing. Like, it's
12: intimidating.
1: It's so weird. It's just, it's, and if God forbid anyone ever actually watches me try to record these things, I do this in privacy. I will not let anyone, even editing. I'm just like, no, you can't see this until it's done.
0: Yeah.
1: It's like the most cringe thing ever is like lip syncing to a song in with just your phone speaker going on and like basically complete silence.
0: Yeah.
1: I'm like, oh, I hate this. But you have to. You absolutely have to do social media. You know, no one from record labels is going to live shows and scouting out for new talent or anything anymore unless you're in Nashville or some big city. You know, like if you want to get noticed and recognized or get a fan base without ever even wanting a record deal or anything like that, social media. I mean, you have to put content out there and just hope the algorithm likes it and you know, get seen. Yeah. And it's really weird, but.
0: Well, and I will tell you this because, and it's true for what I do. It's true for what venues do. Like if you, Sam, contacted me, I didn't know who you were. Mm-hmm. Okay. The first thing I'm going to do is search your name on Google and see if you've got music and videos.
1: Yeah.
0: Because, you know, how somebody sounds
1: in
0: a streaming at a streaming platform versus how they sound on video is going to tell me everything I need to know.
1: Absolutely.
0: So make sure you have good quality video put out there of live performances. Yep. Please. That is going to do you more good than anything else. There's so many artists that have contacted me that I have to keep scrolling and scrolling and scrolling and scrolling and scrolling just to find something.
1: Yeah.
0: Like, man, I don't know what you sound like.
1: Mm-hmm. What you really sound like. Yeah. Absolutely.
0: So, get out there. Put yourself out there. Do what Sam's doing. Step out of your comfort zone. Give yourself the ick.
1: Yeah, give yourself the ick. I'm going to put that on a t-shirt.
0: I stole it.
1: I know, but I'm going to put that on a t-shirt and sell it.
0: You should. It's
1: good advice. I'll give you a cut of the money, yeah.
0: It's really good advice.
1: It is great advice. Yeah, absolutely.
0: Really good advice. So, yeah, write that down.
1: Write that down.
0: Write that down, too. But let's have another song, Sam. Tell the folks which one we're playing next.
1: And is this the last one, or
0: I don't know. We'll see.
1: Let's go ahead and do the last song on the EP, "Who I Used to Be."
0: Okay, tell the folks what this one's about.
1: This is a love song, and everyone loves a good juicy love song. This song I wrote for my girlfriend Courtney, and if you're lucky like me to have someone in your life that when you're with them, you know, all the problems just kind of seem to go away when you're with them, and it's a great feeling. And if you have that person in your life, just make sure that you appreciate the heck out of them, because it's worth its weight in gold, absolutely. So, yeah, this song is for Courtney.
0: All right, for Courtney, who I used to be.

0: All right, everybody. That was Sam Fairchild and his song, Who I Used to Be. Beautifully done. You have such a great vocal range.
1: Thank you.
0: And your vocal tone on your lower notes to your tone on the higher notes. This was just a beautiful song. Showcasing how you feel about your girlfriend and also showcasing your vocal range too.
1: Thank you.
0: Just very beautiful, very well done. And I know I heard a collective from the whole county.
1: Even the cows were like, even the cows in the field. Yeah,
0: even the groundhogs.
1: Even the little inside joke.
0: There you go. Even the groundhogs were doing it too. Anywho, all right, we're back to you. Back to you. Very beautiful song. Again, go find Sam Fairchild everywhere music is streaming. His new EP Shine is out now for you to enjoy. Go take a listen. Listen to it every day, all day, every day.
1: All day, every day.
0: All day,
1: I'll
0: every day.
1: I'll make $1,000 if you do
0: you
1: that.
0: You will.
1: $1,000 if you do that.
0: Dozen.
1: A whole dozen.
0: That's a lot.
1: I can get a meal from Hardee's now with a whole dozen dollars.
0: There you go.
1: Yeah, so
0: there you go.
1: Give me a Frisco meal. Yeah.
0: That's my favorite.
1: Oh, they're so good.
0: They're so good. If you haven't had one, y'all should try it. They're
1: You're
0: really
1: missing
0: good.
1: Out.
0: You really should. They're not our sponsor.
1: Yeah, no free ads. Sorry, yeah.
0: Our sponsors. Yeah. All right, so let's talk a little bit about, because you've got a business too.
1: Uh-huh, I do.
0: Your clothing line. Let's tell folks a little bit about that and where they can find your clothing.
1: Yeah, summer of last year, I started a clothing brand called Dark Melody Clothing Co., mm-hmm. inspired by music and mental health. All the social media is at Dark Melody Clothing Co. And the website is www.darkmelodyclothingco.com. That's a lot to say in one. Yeah.
0: Darkmelodyclothingco.com.
1: Yup.
0: All right.
1: And it's been fun. I've always loved clothes. I was always the kind of boy that loved to go shopping for clothes. Most mm-hmm. little boys, you got to drag them tooth and nail to want to go. Not me.
0: So why is mental health such a big part of your message?
1: Well, it's something I've always struggled with, you know, mm-hmm. for a long time. And I don't think, especially as a guy, we've talked about this before mm-hmm. and past times I've been here, but it's just, it's not something that's being talked about enough or as openly. There's still a stigma around it mm-hmm. and it's not the 1960s anymore. Mm-hmm. So.
0: Yeah, it's okay to talk about it. It's okay to have problems. It's okay to ask for help.
1: Yeah, absolutely.
0: I think the way we overcome that is that more men like you and I'm just going to name some folks off the top of my head that are open and public about mm-hmm. theirs. Brando Van Schoik and Cody Lee Meese. Mm-hmm. More folks like that get up and stand up and say, hey, I am not afraid to say this, and everybody should feel comfortable enough to talk about this and go get help if they need it.
1: Absolutely.
0: So,
1: we're not saying that you have to post on Facebook about, you know, but like if mm-hmm. you're feeling bad, talk to a close friend, talk to mm-hmm. somebody that's trusted with, and, you know, just try to be more open. You know, you don't have to make it a big public thing, but if it's something you are struggling with, don't tuck it away and try to forget about it, because it doesn't go anywhere.
0: Yeah. Well, I have a different opinion on the whole social media thing.
1: Yeah.
0: I know that there's a time and a place.
1: Yeah.
0: But there's also I think a way where you can talk about things as a way to be like, hey, this is how I'm feeling. This is what I went through. You're not alone.
1: Yeah.
0: Kind
1: yeah,
0: of.
1: Yeah, absolutely.
0: Thing.
1: Yeah.
0: Yeah.
1: Yeah. No, that for sure. Yeah, I was just meaning you don't have to, you know, if you don't, it's not, you don't have to make it a big public thing as like what I'm doing.
0: Yeah. No, I understand. All right. So let's see. Tell the folks where they can come see you live coming up soon.
1: Friday be in Mount Vernon at Down on Main Bar and Grill with I'm opening for Jenny X. I kick things off at 8 mm-hmm. and Saturday I'll be Monticello Spring Fest, Monticello, Kentucky, and I kick off the day at 4:00.
0: Anything else coming up? Or that's it for now?
1: I'm doing a fill-in gig in Wisconsin next week, but that's not any solo stuff. Filling in for some of my buddies in a band called Gundo. So be going up north where it's apparently still 32 degrees,
0: oh,
1: and I'm not looking
0: yay.
1: Forward to that. Yeah, if you guys don't know what I look like, I'm 110 pounds soaking wet, so it's going to be a struggle.
0: All right. We're taking donations. We need parkas. We need blankets.
1: Absolutely.
0: We need wool socks.
1: Wool socks for sure.
0: We need all the things. Help Sam Fairchild out. Help him survive Wisconsin.
1: Oh.
0: For sure. Oh, gosh. Yeah. No, I've been to Michigan in the summer and I was freezing.
1: It's insane.
0: It's really
1: cold. I don't understand.
0: Cold.
1: I do not understand it.
0: Yeah, I don't either. All right. So what's next after Shine?
1: Ooh. Planned? Nothing. But I've been listening to a lot of different music than I was 6 months ago, mm-hmm. as is tradition for me.
0: Mm-hmm.
1: So I'm excited to see where those influences will take me with my next thing. But right now, I'm probably going to rest the old brain for a few months. And before I get back, I've been having fun doing some writing with other friends and mm-hmm. trying to help them make demos of songs. And that's been something. So kind of working on that aspect has been fun for right now. But before too long, I'll be getting back in the old basement studio and seeing what I can come up with next. You know, be a full-length album for sure, but well, exciting things.
0: We'll be looking forward to that for sure. At the end of the day, Sam, what do you hope listeners feel after hearing your music?
1: That's a great question. Is something an answer?
0: Something
1: just
0: is an answer.
1: Something, yeah, whether mm-hmm. it's just you can just turn your brain off and forget about the world for a minute, or hey, I can relate to this. I'm not the only person that feels this way, or just a smile and a little nod of your head kind of thing. Mm-hmm. You know, just something is what I can hope for.
0: Something. That's
1: something.
0: A great answer.
1: Yeah, thank you.
0: That's a great answer.
1: Came up with that, believe it or not.
0: Have you ever seen Ryan Gosling on the Colbert Show? Stephen Colbert would ask these like series of questions, the same questions to every like celebrity that he would have on. And Ryan Gosling just had some really great answers like that.
1: Yeah.
0: And so one of the questions was, what's the best sandwich? And somebody would say like bologna or turkey.
1: Yeah.
0: He said ice cream.
1: Ice cream. Is ice cream a sandwich?
0: It is.
1: Oh, ice cream sandwich. Oh, sorry.
0: Yeah. No,
1: I had a dumb moment.
0: Would have thought about it.
1: I was like, wait, what?
0: Yes, no, that was
1: Have you seen the talk where it's like everything's either like a soup or a sandwich or something like that? It's like you can define almost every food into those two categories.
0: A soup or a sandwich. I think I have seen that.
1: It hurts my brain to think about.
0: It does me too. I'll tell you though, that reminds me of something else that somebody said to me like 20 years ago and I've never forgotten it. Like something went wrong or it was going to be like a bad day or bad situation, and they said that's a soup sandwich.
1: That's a soup sandwich. Well, I'm stealing that.
0: I mean, I get it.
1: Yeah, I totally understand what he means by that. Yeah.
0: All right. Well, I'll tell you what's not a soup sandwich. That is Sam Fairchild's new EP, Shine, available everywhere music is streamed. Again, Sam, so happy for you and your new release. I wish you continued success.
1: As do I with you.
0: Thank you. We will go see him this Friday at the bar. What is it?
1: Down on Main,
0: Down Bar, on and Main Bar and Grill with Jenny X. And then tomorrow in Monticello at Springfest. You kick it off at, or not tomorrow, Saturday.
1: Saturday.
0: Kick it off at 4 o'clock, right?
1: Yes.
0: All right. All right. Anything else? Last words? Last word? Wait.
1: Last word. Well, hold up. What's happening? No, just thank you. Thank you for having me. It was a pleasure as always. And thank you for everyone listening.
0: All right. Thank you, Sam. Again, go check out that new EP right now, Shine. Everyone Music is streamed. We'll see you next time. Thank you for listening to this previously recorded program. Catch the set list live every Wednesday at 6 p.m.
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2: I'm Allison Keyes. Police in New York say a suspect in a terror attack planned against Jewish institutions there and in other cities made terrifying statements about them. He's been arrested and the incidents did not happen. And he says he wanted payback for the U.S.-Israeli war on Iran. CBS's Katrina Kaufman.
3: According to the complaint, Al-Saadi was willing to pay undercover FBI agents $10,000 to set fire to or bomb a New York City synagogue and Jewish institutions in Los Angeles and Scottsdale, Arizona, insisting that it was most important that the incidents be recorded.
2: Who's to blame for the walkout by workers at the Long Island Railroad? It depends on who's speaking, and that isn't helping riders on the nation's largest commuter rail line, the MTA says.
4: We don't think we're that far apart. I really want to be clear about that. But it's up to them how long the strike goes on, really. It's their decision.
2: But this union member says,
5: we're just looking for a fair wage. We're all doing the work, record ridership, and we're just trying to get what's fair to us.
2: The Democratic Republic of Congo says at least 80 people have died in its latest Ebola outbreak, and there are more than 240 suspected cases. But there are concerns over whether it can be contained. CBS News medical contributor Dr. Celine Gounder.
6: So we're dealing with an Ebola strain for which we have no vaccines or treatments. And then it's also an area where you have a lot of gold miners who are migrant workers. And this is exactly the situation in the West African outbreak, where you had open borders, migrants, cities. That spells trouble.
2: But there's better news about the hantavirus outbreak on a cruise ship. CBS's Meg Oliver with the latest from global health officials.
7: In an update, the World Health Organization says a total of 10 cases of hantavirus have been reported, including the 3 deaths in connection with the deadly outbreak on a cruise ship. That number is down from 11 after one passenger's test was found to be inconclusive and later negative.
2: Is your teen nodding off?
8: Researchers at the University of Minnesota say only 22% of teens sleep at least 7 hours each night. Black and Latino teens and teens in low-income households get even less sleep on average. The study cites the same issues that have plagued teens for generations, including increased homework, jobs, and pressure to stay up late with peers. But new issues include ever-present screens and social media use, and feelings of social isolation and burnout. Michael Wallace, CBS News.
2: There's a debate over when women should get a mammogram. Some health experts think they should begin at the age of 40 or 45, but others think women should get their first one at the age of 50. Doctors say there are different risk factors for different women. This is CBS News.
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14: For years, Pulaski County was promised open doors, returned phone calls, and a county government that would listen to everyone, not just a select few. 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This is Marshall Todd, and I am your Pulaski County Judge Executive. I ask for your vote on May the 19th, paid for by re-elect Marshall Todd for Pulaski County Judge Executive.

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5: Somerset 106 weather.
6: Dip down to about 61 tonight under partly cloudy skies with a slight chance of thunderstorms. Winds out of the southeast at around 5 miles an hour. Tomorrow, 91. Clear skies tomorrow night, 66. Temps well above average Monday and Tuesday with highs in the low 90s. Chance for storms Tuesday. With your Somerset 106 forecast, I'm staff meteorologist Megan Mulford. Currently 84.
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The younger you. It's Miley Cyrus right there with me, Gina. Thanks again for hanging out this weekend. So it's funny. I guess what's trending right now is women are saying to men to please stop wearing flip-flops. You know, I don't mind the flip-flops. I don't care if men wear flip-flops. I just don't like to see people wear socks with flip-flops. That's kind of like, why wear flip-flops, right? Get yourself some Crocs or some tennies. I'm just saying. On the way, we've got that Stevie Wonder queued up. Harry Styles and Matchbox 20 is next.

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4: I'm Marshall Todd, your Pulaski County Judge Executive. 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We have received more dollars in the state road plan than ever before. On May the 19th, vote for me, Marshall Todd, to keep that momentum going. 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
10: Somerset 106 weather.
11: Dip down to about 61 tonight under partly cloudy skies with a slight chance of thunderstorms. Winds out of the southeast at around 5 miles an hour. Tomorrow, 91. Clear skies tomorrow night, 66. Temps well above average Monday and Tuesday with highs in the low 90s. Chance for storms Tuesday. With your Somerset 106 forecast, I'm staff meteorologist Megan Mulford. Currently 84.
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Harry Styles with As It Was. It's not the same as it was, right? But we still think some things are cool, even today. In fact, a new poll asked Americans what they thought was cool and not cool. And science came in at number one, outer space in at number two, reading books, rock music, and computers all rounded out the top five. Other honorable mentions, watching movies, coffee, online surveys, American football, and sourdough bread. Now tell me that Taylor Swift didn't have a hand in that, right? Seriously. On the way, Rachel Platten's up next with Fight Song.

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4: Greetings, Pulaski County. It's Hunter Nelson, son of Doug Nelson, your candidate for Pulaski County Sheriff. After a 30-year law enforcement career and retiring as your chief of police, Dad wants to go back to work to serve the people of Pulaski County. Dad has pledged to return your phone calls and meet with people who have law enforcement concerns. 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I humbly ask that you vote for my dad, Doug Nelson, to be your sheriff of Pulaski County. That's Doug Nelson for Pulaski County Sheriff. Paid for by Doug Nelson.
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Benson Boone with Sorry. I'm here for someone else. And something special happened for Benson. Let me see if I can go back and get it really quick. Oh, his Beautiful Things song that we play, that video just joined YouTube's Billion Views Club. So congratulations to Benson Boone. I think I mentioned before that I got the chance to meet his sister. But I'll save that story for another day. In the meantime, congrats to Benson Boone. And on the way, a little Sam Smith and Stay With Me kicks everything off next.

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2: I'm Allison Keyes. We're learning more now about the suspect who plotted terror attacks against Jewish institutions in New York, California, and Arizona. He was spoiled in the U.S., but is linked to other offenses. NYPD Commissioner Jessica Tisch.
3: According to the complaint, the defendant publicly called for supporters to kill everyone who supports America and Israel and urged followers to target civil and military targets everywhere.
2: More now from CBS's Samantha Vinograd.
4: It is clear that even when there is an armistice or a full end to this current war, the level of Iranian-backed terrorist threats to this country is unlikely to subside.
2: There is anger over the walkout of half the union workers at the Long Island Railroad after talks failed despite months of negotiations. Consumers aren't pleased. CBS's John Diaz with details.
5: In a statement, Governor Kathy Hochul saying, quote, these unions represent the highest paid workers of any railroad in the nation, yet they are demanding contracts that could raise fares as much as 8%, pit workers against one another, and risk tax hikes for Long Islanders. She also called the strike reckless.
2: World Health officials say they aren't sure how easy it will be to contain the latest Ebola outbreak in the Democratic Republic of Congo. And CBS's MTS tie-up says some are blaming U.S. policies.
6: Health experts are warning the Trump administration's dismantling of USAID and the withdrawal from the WHO may have a serious impact on the global effort to contain this deadly virus.
2: In the nation's capital, supporters at a Free Iran rally want to see a democratic republic in that nation, and they want the U.S. to help make that happen.
7: Our message to Washington is direct. Do not appease Tehran. Do not reward executioners.
2: Does America look cleaner to you? CBS's Michael Wallace.
8: The charity Keep America Beautiful says litter is down 34% since 2020. Roadway litter has fallen 22%. Waterway litter has dropped 45%. The report cites better behavior and stronger anti-litter enforcement. Cardboard litter is up 50% with so many people shopping online. E-cigarette litter has also spiked with so many people vaping.
2: Thousands of people are rallying in Selma and Montgomery, Alabama, in what they say is a call to action to protect the voting rights of people of color. This after a Supreme Court ruling gutted part of the Voting Rights Act, and some southern states are redrawing congressional maps to favor Republicans. This is CBS News.
9: Go to the ends of the earth, half a world away. 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
15: I'm Danny Whittle. I'm running to be your next Pulaski County Coroner. 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
25: Dip down to about 61 tonight under partly cloudy skies with a slight chance of thunderstorms. Winds out of the southeast at around 5 miles an hour. Tomorrow, 91. Clear skies tomorrow night, 66. Temps well above average Monday and Tuesday with highs in the low 90s. Chance for storms Tuesday. With your Somerset 106 forecast, I'm staff meteorologist Megan Mulford. Currently, it's 86 degrees.
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2: 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And I approve this message.
3: 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They're strengthening the economy. They closed the border and made America safer and stronger. 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

I got my poker face on. So not for nothing, as quick as it came in, it sold out. A company earlier this week had mentioned that they developed this special high-tech spoon. It basically switches your phone to silent mode while you eat. And it was available the other day for $4.90, which seems like a bargain, right? But of course, it immediately sold out. It's got built-in technology. It's not dishwasher safe, so it has to be hand washed. But would you want one? A spoon that immediately turns your phone to silent mode so you can actually like enjoy your food without getting interrupted? Might be good for dinner parties, you know what I mean? Maroon 5's up next with One More Night.

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10: Somerset 106 weather.
11: Chance of thunderstorms with fog and spots tonight. Otherwise, partly cloudy skies. Lows dip down to about 57. Winds out of the southeast at around 5 miles an hour. Highs around 90 tomorrow. Ample sunshine developing with fog and spots early. Clear skies tomorrow night. Lows level off around 63. With your Somerset 106 forecast, I'm staff meteorologist Megan Mulford. Right now, 84.
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And the price tag on this just kept going up, up, up and away. A 5.5 carat diamond. It's a triangular cut diamond. It's known as the Ocean Dream Diamond. Have you ever seen it? You can Google it. It just sold at Christie's Auction House in Geneva for $17.3 million. Evidently, there was a 20-minute back and forth, like auction bidding war, right? And the presale amount was only going to be like $9 to $13 million. Ended up $17.3 million to an undisclosed private client. Wow. It's so pretty. It's vivid blue and green. They call it an ocean dream for reals because it looks like the ocean. Check that out online. On the way, Phillip Phillips up next with Gone, Gone, Gone.

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1: I'm Danny Whittle. 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
1: So easy to fall in love, and it's so easy to really get taken advantage of. I don't know if you have street smarts or not, but people are saying, you know, when Ubering, you always want to verify your driver and the vehicle, including the plate number. If an armed robber confronts you, you want to give them whatever they want. Don't try to be a hero. But also, if they try to abduct you and put you in the car, fight for your life, because chances are, if you get in that car, survival chances plummet, all right? And for the love of all that's sane, do not buy a phone cover that can also hold your money, credit cards, and ID. It's like the worst thing ever invented. Seriously. And you'll lose everything in one fell swoop, which is really sad. On the way, we've got Lord up next with Royals.
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2: I'm Heather Bosch. The USS Gerald Ford has returned home to Virginia after an 11-month deployment, the longest since the Vietnam War. Defense Secretary Pete Hegseth on hand.
3: Thank you for serving your nation and serving your nation well. Thank you for representing us here at home and in far-flung places. The amount of ocean you sailed was equivalent to 3 times around the world.
2: The aircraft carrier supported the U.S.-Israeli war against Iran and the capture of Nicolas Maduro when he was Venezuela's president. North America's largest commuter rail system, New York's Long Island Railroad, is shut down because of a strike. CBS News New York reporter John Diaz.
4: In a statement, Governor Kathy Hochul saying, quote, these unions represent the highest paid workers of any railroad in the nation, yet they are demanding contracts that could raise fares as much as 8%, pit workers against one another, and risk tax hikes for Long Islanders. She also called the strike reckless.
2: Israel says an airstrike in Gaza has killed one of the last surviving architects of the October 7, 2023 Hamas attack in Israel. Hamas has confirmed that Izz al-Din al-Haddad is dead. An outbreak of Ebola in Africa's Democratic Republic of Congo is blamed for 80 deaths. CBS's MTS Taieb.
5: And Ebola was first discovered back in 1976 in what is now the DRC and is thought to have spread from bats. Now this morning, health experts are warning the Trump administration's dismantling of USAID and the withdrawal from the WHO may have a serious impact on the global effort to contain this deadly virus.
2: Ebola can lead to uncontrolled bleeding. More questions about a key cancer screening for women.
6: When should a woman get a mammogram? Health groups are offering different suggestions. Some say getting mammograms beginning at 40 or 45 is a good idea, but others suggest that women get them at the age of 50. There's also conflicting advice over whether the exams should be done annually or every other year. That's partly because most guidelines are meant for women at average risk. But breast cancer is so common that it's tough to decide how to balance conflicting advice. Some doctors question whether it makes sense to recommend screening for all women at the same time when not everyone has the same risk factors. Allison Keys, CBS News.
2: The grand final of the 70th Eurovision Song Contest opened in Vienna today with a flame-throwing Finnish duo and an acclaimed Australian star, the favorites among the 25 contenders for the glittering crown. This is CBS News.
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8: I'm Tyler Hibbert, and I want to be your Pulaski County Coroner. 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As a certified death investigator, I am uniquely qualified for this position. I will always investigate the cause of death and make the correct determination. I'm Tyler Hibbert, your Republican candidate for Pulaski County Coroner, and I ask most importantly for your vote and support on May 19th, paid for by Tyler Hibbert.
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17: Somerset 106 weather.
18: Slight chance of thunderstorms with fog and spots tonight. Otherwise, partly cloudy skies. Lows dip down to about 57. Winds out of the southeast at around 5 miles an hour. Highs around 90 tomorrow. Ample sunshine developing with fog and spots early. Clear skies tomorrow night. Lows level off around 63. With your Somerset 106 forecast, I'm staff meteorologist Megan Mulford. Right now, 84.
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This is kind of a perfect you just can't fix stupid story, although there's no criminality to it, all right? But I love this story because a homeowner in the UK facing a fine of more than $25,000. She put out a 4-foot-tall gorilla statue and she mounted it outside of her place. I love it. You can see pictures of it online. Not for nothing. The people in my neighborhood put out a 4-foot chicken, rooster, in the front of their house. 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That's crazy. If you're feeling toxic, I got your Britney Spears queued up next.

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11: Chance of thunderstorms with fog and spots tonight, otherwise partly cloudy skies. Lows dip down to about 57. Winds out of the southeast at around 5 miles an hour. Highs around 90 tomorrow. Ample sunshine developing with fog and spots early. Clear skies tomorrow night. Lows level off around 63. With your Somerset 106 forecast, I'm staff meteorologist Megan Mulford. Right now, 84.
0: 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Oh!

I just might need to play more. I'm just saying. So not for nothing. You know, it changes as your kids get older, right? They kind of get out of recess. They go to PE. From PE, they're in high school and they only have to take like one PE, one health class and they're done, right? The American Academy of Pediatrics says recesses have been shrinking over the years and it's actually worsening children's health. So, you know, coupled along that with the device usage, I mean, we really need to give these kids multiple breaks a day and make them play. If not for nothing, it's a great social opportunity, right? Being physical. Good for your mental, physical, and social support. I'm just thinking. And growth of it all. So that's what they say. On the way, we say Bonnie Tyler, Shaboozy, and Sarah Bareilles are coming your way next.

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1: Greetings, friends. It's David Nelson, brother of Doug Nelson, your candidate for Pulaski County Sheriff. Doug is a 30-year law enforcement veteran who retired as Somerset's chief of police. Doug understands that one of the main issues of this election is a slow response time to emergency calls for service. Doug's number one priority is assigning sufficient manpower to the patrol division to serve the citizens of Pulaski County. I humbly ask for your vote for my brother, Doug Nelson, for Pulaski County Sheriff. Paid for by Doug Nelson.
2: For years, Pulaski County was promised open doors, returned phone calls, and a county government that would listen to everyone, not just a select few. 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I ask for your vote on May the 19th, paid for by re-elect Marshall Todd for Pulaski County Judge Executive.
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In the Boggin' Tipsy. I'm Gina. Thanks so much for taking us along with you this weekend. How you doing? On Thursday, it was my son's eighth grade dance. You know, the dances where all the boys sit on one side and the girls sit on the other. And he told me I couldn't chaperone on Thursday night. I was really disappointed. I was hoping I could chaperone, but he was like, no, you can drive us. So I had to go home, clean up my car, you know, be the glorified Uber driver. Eighth grade dances. Boy, I miss him, right? I hope he danced. You know, he did say he cut a rug, and I think he got his dance moves from me, thank goodness, rather than his father. So hopefully he had a good time. Listen, Whitney Houston's on deck with I Want to Dance with Somebody next.

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Taylor Swift and Opalite. Now, I've never seen these, but I've heard of them. Communities rolling out these free vending machines that dispense essential wellness items like hygiene kits, HIV, self-tests, and Narcan, too. They're called Health to Go, and they're designed to reduce barriers such as cost, transportation, the stigma around things like that. More than 11,000 items were dispensed in the first year, so they're hoping to expand the program all over. I've never seen these Health to Go ones. Have you? That'd be kind of cool, right? U2's up next with Beautiful Day.

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4: Somerset 106 weather.
5: Chance of thunderstorms with fog and spots tonight, otherwise partly cloudy skies. Lows dip down to about 57. Winds out of the southeast at around 5 miles an hour. Highs around 90 tomorrow. Ample sunshine developing with fog and spots early. Clear skies tomorrow night. Lows level off around 63. With your Somerset 106 forecast, I'm staff meteorologist Megan Mulford. Right now, 84.
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This is a pretty cute video. 1957. And it came from Canada. It's going viral where this woman tells pizza people about pizza pie and how it's becoming popular in the States and how people line up for miles to get one of the pizza pies. Have you seen it? Oh my gosh, it's so funny. 1957, classic black and white. You got to see it. Just put in there. A woman tells people about the pizza pie of it all, right? Avril Lavigne's up next with I'm With You.

0: good till the last drop. 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

0: I've got.
1: And again, one last congratulations to Benson Boone for that song. His video joining YouTube's Billion Views Club. I know, a billion views. That's a long time to get there, right? I'm Gina. Thanks so much again for taking us along with you this weekend. I'm actually out the door, going to go spend the weekend with my boys. Leave you back inside the music here with Ed Sheeran and Bad Habits. Have a great rest of your weekend. See ya.

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2: I'm Heather Bosch. An accused terrorist arrested in Turkey and handed over to the U.S. goes to court. CBS's Katrina Kaufman with the latest on Mohammed Al-Sadi.
3: Al-Sadi smiling in federal court as the judge read the counts against him. Prosecutors say he's plotted and claimed responsibility for at least 20 terror attacks in Europe and Canada, including an explosive attack on a Jewish school in Amsterdam, an arson attack on four Jewish volunteer ambulances in London, and was behind a knife attack in London that left two Jewish men injured in April.
2: He's facing at least six counts, including conspiracy to bomb a public place. President Trump says U.S. and Nigerian forces have killed an Islamic State group leader. More from CBS's Meg Oliver.
4: Overnight, President Trump announced the U.S. military has killed the second highest ranking member of ISIS. The president says Abu Bilal al-Manuki was killed in a joint operation with Nigeria's military. The president calling al-Manuki, quote, the most active terrorist in the world.
2: France's Pasteur Institute says it has fully sequenced the hantavirus strain detected in a French passenger from the cruise ship where there was a deadly outbreak and found it matches an already known strain. There's no evidence the strain is more transmissible or more dangerous. Eight people are injured, four critically, after a car plowed into pedestrians in Modena, Italy. The BBC's Sue Montgomery.
5: One woman was pinned against a shop window. She's had both legs amputated. Modena's mayor says the driver, in his 30s, is an Italian national of North African descent. He said he was seen getting out of the car brandishing a knife. The man has been detained and is being questioned by police.
2: It's unclear whether he deliberately hit the crowd or was impaired. North America's largest commuter rail system is shut down because of a strike, union rep Nicholas Peluso.
6: We're sorry that it comes to this, but I want the riders to know, I want our employees to know, I want our members to know, I want New York to know that we did everything we possibly can do to get a deal done today.
2: The strike by Long Island Railroad workers affects more than a quarter million New York area commuters. Litter across America has declined. CBS's Michael Wallace.
7: The charity Keep America Beautiful says litter is down 34% since 2020. Roadway litter has fallen 22%. Waterway litter has dropped 45%. The report cites better behavior and stronger anti-litter enforcement.
2: Cardboard litter is up 50% with more people shopping online. 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
15: Partly cloudy skies with fog tonight with a low of 57. Southeasterly winds at around 5 miles an hour. High of 90 with fog early tomorrow. Lows level off around 63 tomorrow night. Bright sunshine Monday with highs in the upper 80s. Chance for storms Tuesday. With your Somerset 106 forecast, I'm staff meteorologist Megan Mulford. Right now, 82.
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